0: Mostly sunny today and 15 degrees. Morning frost, then sunny tomorrow and 14. Another morning frost, then partly cloudy on Thursday and 13. Then 13 again and similar conditions on Friday. 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

Forever Classic 2CA, we're going to check out the 10 biggest songs on the Canberra charts this week back in 1972. We'll do that from midday today with our 10 from then. Right now, 30-minute music marathon.

Supertramp and Breakfast in America. Do you want the eggs and bacon and pancakes and hash browns all smothered in maple syrup and ketchup? You can have that, or you can have the crunchy granola sweet. That's also on the menu. And it's also a song I'm going to play shortly from Neil Diamond. 30-minute music marathons all day today. U2's coming up, as well as this one from Sade. Forever classic, 2CA.

0: Forever Classic 2CA, there goes another one of our 30-minute music marathons, U2 and the Angel of Harlem. Hello, Rob Duckworth here. Mostly sunny, 15 is what the Bureau says. Now, all this week, we're going to have some morning frost. So tomorrow, it's going to be nice and sunny, 14 degrees. On Thursday, well, Thursday and Friday, very similar. Both partly cloudy, morning frost, 13 degrees. On Saturday, we've got a shower or two with the top of 13. And then on Sunday, no mention of a morning frost, but just showers throughout the day and a top of 11 degrees. At midday today, we're going to take a look at 1972. For our 10 from then, Leo Sayer and Joan Jett. They're up next here at 2CA.
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0: Forever Classic 2CA and that's Joan Jett and the Blackhearts. I love rock and roll. I loves me the rock and roll, she says. Hello there, Rob Duckworth here. Don't forget Holmesy and Gemma. Classic breakfast. No Holmesy today, but he should be back tomorrow. And the secret sound, the jackpot is getting up there and they do give you a couple of chances to win the money. $1,120. You can win that tomorrow with the secret sound and the classic breakfast with Holmesy and Gemma, thanks to Amberfield Aged Care Apartments, ldk.com.au if you want more info. George Harrison and Michael Jackson, they're up in a moment.
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13: 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The Charlotte Pass Snow Resort $89 Thursday deal. 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
10: It's 10 degrees in Canberra, mostly sunny and 15 today. From the Capital Radio Newsroom, good morning. I'm Tia Priest-Willamott. ACT Policing is seeking the public's help in finding missing 19-year-old man Guanping Yi. Guanping has not made contact with his family for an extended period of time and is believed to be in the vicinity of Canberra City. Guanping is a Chinese national who was studying in Canberra. Police and his family hold concerns for his welfare and are requesting the public's assistance to locate him. There's a photo of Mr. Yi on the ACT Policing Facebook page and website. Anyone with information is urged to contact 131 444. Experts suggest Australia's share market could get a major boost from falling housing prices. Research shows local stocks usually rise during property downturns as investors search for better returns. Financial Director Tom Hawley says budget changes are forcing people to rethink where they put their savings.
11: Because there's uncertainty now in the property market, people are unsure about if property is going to be a good investment over the next couple of years with all the recent budget changes. And so where do you put your savings? Where do you invest? So I think that then drives a rotation potentially into the share market.
10: The Shop, Distributive and Allied Employees Association is urging changes to the ACT's Bail Act. The call comes as an inquiry examines the legislation, with the union arguing adults accused of child abuse offences can still be employed in roles alongside children while on bail. ACT New South Wales Branch Secretary Bernie Smith says any reforms should put the protection of children first.
12: And then in terms of the bail laws, I think it needs to be considered, if it's not a mandatory provision, it should be a presumption that you don't undertake that work, that could be rebutted. And if you could show that there's no risk to the children involved that you're working with, then sure, that's okay. Maybe you can continue that work. But the presumption should be that you have to show that you're not a risk to those children.
10: And nominations for the Sounds of Australia are now open. Managed by the National Film and Sound Archive, the collection celebrates iconic sounds that have embedded themselves in Australian culture. Assistant curator Hannah DeFater says anything can be nominated.
13: It can be any kind of sound. So it can be a pop song, it can be folk music, it could be a sports broadcast, sports commentary, it could be some natural field recordings, it could be an ad or a jingle. As you know, we recently had our first meme go into the collection with the Democracy Manifest.
14: Sports update.
10: British wildcard Arthur Ferry has downed Grigor Dimitrov to continue his stunning run at Wimbledon. He won a five-set thriller in his first appearance on centre court. The 23-year-old says he's thrilled with his resilience on court so far.
15: Yeah, I'm really proud of how I'm my behaviour on court, not just not complaining or not having any signs of anger, but more just how I'm fighting back and staying in matches.
10: Another record has been broken by Canberra runner Cameron Myers, this time at a Diamond League event in the USA. Myers became the first Australian to win the Bowerman Men's Mile, posting a time of 3 minutes and 46.06 seconds, putting him ninth on the race's all-time ranking. The 20-year-old says he's recently shifted his mentality.
16: I just want to win the races now, you know. I feel like I've ticked off the times, and if I focus on winning the races, the times will follow. So that's sort of the mindset I had approaching today.
10: That audio from Athletics Australia. In basketball, the Boomers have downed the Philippines in Perth, and Portugal's manager has quit his post after the club's World Cup campaign came to an end against Spain. The United States and Belgium are currently going head-to-head in their round of 16 clash. And that's the latest from the Capital Radio newsroom.
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10: Mostly sunny conditions today and 15 degrees. A morning frost, then sunny tomorrow and 14. Another morning frost, then partly cloudy on Thursday and a top of 13. Then 13 again and similar conditions forecast for your Friday. Right now, it's 10 degrees in Gungahlin, 10 degrees in Aranda, and it's 10 degrees in Banks.
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Classic 2CA, hello there, Rob Duckworth this morning. It's another one of our 30-minute music marathons, and at midday today, we're going to play the 10 biggest songs on the Canberra chart from this week. Back in 1972, it's our 10 from then. Sharon Van Morrison after KC and the Sunshine Band.

Forever Classic 2CA, it is the home of the 30-minute music marathon, also the home of the classic breakfast, Holmesy and Gemma. They're going to be back tomorrow morning, $1,120. You can win that with a secret sound. Now, back to the marathon. Cool and the Gang and the Who on the way, but first up, a little rocker from Blondie. Forever Classic 2CA.

Hi, it's Jem from The Classic Breakfast. On our next show, hopefully Holmesy's back. We'll put a call in to Andrew Bishop, the wellness manager of the Canberra Raiders. We'll do a midweek whip and have $1,120 up for grabs with The Secret Sound. So join us tomorrow morning from 5:30.

0: We're at a classic 2CA, The Who and Who Are You? And that is the end of another one of our 30-minute music marathons at midday. Today we're going to check out the 10 biggest songs that were on the Canberra charts this week back in 1972, all the way back in 1972. Platform shoes were big back in those days. They were about yay big. What was that, 6 inches? I don't know how many centimetres that is, 20 centimetres? I don't know. Anyway, they were very big. Jesus Christ Superstar started on stage. ELO played their very first show back in 1972 on the Sunbury Pop Festival. Happened in Victoria, and Queen appeared there just before Billy Thorpe, and they got booed off stage. Everyone was yelling out, "Bring on Thorpey." Not good memories for Queen at Sunbury, but when they did come back to Australia, they were the biggest band in the world. So there. We're going to check out 1972. We'll do that just after midday today. Annie Lennox and Wild Cherry, they're up next.
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0: Wild Cherry. Play that funky music. This is 2CA. G'day, Rob Duckworth this morning. At midday today, we're going to play the 10 from then from 1972. Now, the Weather Bureau says morning frost all week, by the way. Today is mostly sunny, 15 degrees. Tomorrow, it's going to be sunny, 14 degrees. Thursday and Friday, very similar, partly cloudy, about 13 degrees. Saturday, it's going to be sort of showery. Shower or two is forecast, top of 13. And Sunday, looking ahead, showers at about 11 degrees. Tina Turner and Foreigner, they're on the way next here at 2CA.
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0: Forever Classic 2CA. We're just about to check in with the newsroom. Midday update coming up. Lots of stuff happening in the world. We should be across it, so we'll get all that. And then it's into our 10. From then, we're going to play the 10 biggest songs that were on the Canberra chart this week back in 1972. I'll tell you now, some of them are a little bit laid back. Like this one from Gilbert O'Sullivan. Alone Again. Naturally. And also, oh, this is not laid back. Rolling Stones in there. And then J.J. Cale. Our 10 from then, from 1972, that's on the way next.
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11: It's 11 degrees in Canberra, mostly sunny and a top of 15 today. From the Capital Radio Newsroom, good afternoon. I'm Tia Priest-Willamott. The federal government maintains China's missile test launch is destabilising for the region. Beijing fired a nuclear-capable projectile into the Pacific Ocean yesterday, just hours after Australia struck a new defence treaty with Fiji. China insists the activity was part of a routine training exercise and was done in accordance with international law. Defence Minister Richard Miles says it's a stark reminder of why we need to be prepared.
12: That's why you see us very much increasing our own defence capability, but also working very closely with our neighbours and our partners immediately around our borders.
11: Meanwhile, the United States says it's concerned by China's rapid nuclear weapons buildup. The US argues yesterday's launch undermines global efforts to prevent nuclear proliferation and is urging China to participate in meaningful arms control. ACT police continue to work hard at disrupting outlaw bikie gangs and clubs based in Canberra. Sunday morning saw Task Force NVIDIA officers carry out a search warrant in Braddon, where they found over $17,000 in cash and Bandidos outlaw motorcycle gang clothing and associated items. However, Sergeant Mark Alexander doesn't believe the territory is a soft target for the clubs.
13: Bikie gangs are present across Australia, and the laws throughout Australia are varied. Police are looking into bikie gangs across Australia in various different manners. I don't think that the ACT is soft on bikies, and the laws that we work within as police are tools to disrupt or to detect, disrupt and deter bikies. So I don't think that we're soft.
11: A new political party from the independent member for Yarrabee and former ACT leader of the opposition may be in the pipeline. Leanne Casley has recently launched a new website, Building a Better Canberra, with the aim of moving beyond criticism and complaint and looking at different ways of doing things in the territory. Ms. Casley says she wants to put ideas forward before looking at forming a new party.
14: I think it's important that we get the conversation going and see what Canberrans want. And I know the ones that I'm talking to out in Yarrabee, they're hungry for change. And I think it's time that we did move from, as I say, that criticism model and put out a better vision and plans to build a better Canberra. So it starts from there, and I want to see how people respond to that first.
11: And applications are now open for the Community Garden Grants Program to help community groups establish new gardens or enhance existing ones. A total of $40,000 is available in this round, with individual grants of up to $10,000 per project up for grabs. Applications will close on August 18th.
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11: Checking petrol prices, unleaded is $1.77 at the 7-Eleven in Holt. It's $1.66 at the Metro in Fishwick, and it's $1.80 at the Ready Express in Wanneyassa.
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11: The ASX 200 is up 6 points at 8,837. Gold is selling at $4,142 an ounce, and one Australian dollar is buying 69.56 US cents.
15: Sports update.
11: Canberran Riley Hamilton is hoping to build a long AFL career after making his debut at Manuka Oval over the weekend. The former Ainslie Junior is the third member of his family to make their AFL debut. Hamilton says now that he's cracked the first team, he wants to stay there. Raiders star Ethan Strange has been given the all clear to play in Origin 3 in Queensland after rolling his ankle late last week. And that's the latest from the Capital Radio Newsroom.
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11: Mostly sunny today in 15 degrees. Morning frost, then sunny tomorrow and 14. Another morning frost, then partly cloudy on Thursday and 13. Then 13 again and similar conditions on Friday. 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
0: 2CA. Hello there, Rob Duckworth this afternoon. Here we go with our 10 from then. We've got the 10 biggest songs that were on the Canberra charts this week back in 1972, starting out at number 10 from Gilbert O'Sullivan.

0: Grab a classic, 2CR, it's our 10 from then from 1972. Coming in at number 9, The Rolling Stones and Tumbling Dice. At number 8, this one from JJ Cale.
1: One, two.

Forever Classic 2CA, we're playing our 10 from then, the 10 biggest songs on the Canberra charts. This week, back in 1972, and Don McLean's Vincent came in at number 6. This one from Paul Simon, Me and Julio, down by the schoolyard. This came in at number 5.

Forever Classic 2CA, Metal Guru from T-Rex. That came in at number two on our 10 from then, from 1972. And the number one song this week back then was this one from Elton.

0: Forever Classic 2CA, that is the end of our 10 from then today. The number one song on the Canberra charts this week back in 1972 was Elton John and Rocket Man, T-Rex and Metal Guru. That was number two. 1972 on television, everyone was watching Kojak and also Streets of San Francisco, starring Carl Malden and his enormous nose. Anyway, tomorrow, the 10 from then is going to visit 1990. On the way, I've got more of those great classics to play for you here at 2CA. Temptations and the Police, they're coming up.
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On our next show, hopefully Holmesy's back. We'll put a call in to Andrew Bishop, the wellness manager of the Canberra Raiders. We'll do a midweek whip and have $1,120 up for grabs with The Secret Sound. 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
6: Mostly sunny in Canberra today, a top of 15 degrees from the Capital Radio Newsroom. Good afternoon. I'm Jeff Tyler. A 44-year-old man is before the courts today charged with 12 additional offences relating to alleged offending committed against junior employees while he was a retail manager at stores in Balconnen. T. Priest Willamott reports.
7: The man has previously been charged after he allegedly committed acts of indecency on two teenage girls in 2017 while he was their direct manager. Following further inquiries, investigators have laid an additional 12 charges in relation to further complainants coming forward. Police allege these incidents all occurred while the man was the manager of junior employees. Anyone with information about the behaviour of the 44-year-old while he was employed at multiple retail chain stores in Balcon and Westfield between 2017 to 2020 is being urged to call 131 444. Tia Priest-Willamott, Capital Radio News.
6: ACT policing is seeking the public's help in finding missing 19-year-old Chinese national man Guan Pingyi. He has not made contact with his family and is believed to be in the vicinity of the Canberra city. Police and his family hold concerns for his welfare and requesting the public's assistance. There's a photo of Mr. Yi on the ACT policing Facebook page and website. The government maintains China's launch of a nuclear-capable missile is destabilising for the region. Federal politics reporter Nelson Scott.
8: Australia has struck an historic defence treaty with Fiji, aimed at preventing China from expanding its military influence in the region. Yet, hours after it was signed, Beijing test-fired a nuclear-capable missile carrying a dummy warhead into the Pacific Ocean. China maintains the activity was part of a routine training exercise and was done in accordance with international law. But Defence Minister Richard Marles argues Beijing is engaging in a significant military build-up.
9: All of that is very concerning and deeply destabilising.
8: Opposition leader Angus Taylor says we need a South Pacific free of Chinese influence.
10: This was a provocation, intimidation, and it is unwelcome.
8: The US says it's concerned by Beijing's rapid nuclear weapons build-up, arguing it undermines non-proliferation efforts. Nelson Scott, Canberra.
6: ACT police continue to work hard at disrupting outlaw bikie gangs and clubs based in Canberra. Sunday morning saw task force officers carry out a search warrant in Braddon, where they found over $17,000 in cash and Bandidos clothing and associated items. However, Sergeant Mark Alexander doesn't believe the territory is a soft target for the clubs.
11: Bikie gangs are present across Australia, and the laws throughout Australia are varied. Police are looking into biker gangs across Australia in various different manners. I don't think that the ACT is soft on bikies, and the laws that we work within as police are tools to disrupt or to detect, disrupt and deter bikies. So I don't think that we're soft.
6: And Australia has recorded its seventh case of H5N1 bird flu, with experts now advising poultry farmers to keep free-range hens inside.
5: Sports update.
6: Host nation the US has been knocked out of the FIFA World Cup, going down to a gallant Belgium team 4-1.
12: 31 appearances. Why not them? Why not Belgium? Belgian celebrations fill the Seattle air as the Red Devils roar into the quarterfinals.
6: Audio thanks to SBS. Belgium will now face Spain in the quarterfinals. And that's the latest from the Capital Radio newsroom.
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6: Mostly sunny in Canberra today, a top of 15 degrees. Got an overnight low of 0. Morning frost and sunny tomorrow, 14. Thursday, morning frost, then partly cloudy, a top of 13 degrees. On Friday, morning frost, then a partly cloudy day, and a top of 13.
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Rapper of a classic, 2CA, Rod Stewart and Downtown Train. I really reckon he should update that song and do Downtown Light Rail, something like that. I don't know. 30-minute music marathons, that's what we're doing all day today. We're in one right now. Billy Joel is on the way, but first up, a couple of songs about chains. John Farnham's Chain Reaction and this one from Fleetwood Mac, and it's called The Chain here at 2CA.

0: Forever Classic 2CA, there goes another one of our 30-minute music marathons featuring the Queen of Soul there, Aretha Franklin. And the song that taught us how to spell the word respect, R-E-S-P-E-C-T. Kind of like Van Morrison and them, they taught us how to spell Gloria, G-L-O-R-I-A. And I'm glad Julie Andrews didn't expect us to spell supercalifragilisticexpialidocious. I'd be here all day spelling that. I'd have to charge overtime. Let's have a look at the weather. Sunny tomorrow, top of 14 degrees. Thursday and Friday, they're going to be similar, partly cloudy and 13 degrees. Got morning frosts all week, by the way. Saturday, a shower or two with a top of 13. And Sunday, we have showers and 11. Pat Benatar and Bee Gees. They're coming up next here at 2CA.
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Hey, it's Jem from The Classic Breakfast. On our next show, hopefully Holmesy's back. We'll put a call in to Andrew Bishop, the wellness manager of the Canberra Raiders. 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

0: Forever classic 2CA. That was a number one song in Australia back in 1983. Eurogliders and Heaven Must Be There. Rob Duckworth this afternoon. Now, tomorrow morning, Secret Sound is worth $1,120, and that's with the Classic Breakfast Show. And you might think, well, golly, who is the Classic Breakfast Show? Well, it's actually these guys.
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0: Steve Miliband. 30-minute music marathons with Kath all afternoon. Have a great day. I'll catch you tomorrow.
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9: Mostly sunny in Canberra today, a top of 15 degrees. From the Capital Radio Newsroom, good afternoon. I'm Jeff Tyler. An Australian Defence Force Academy cadet has pleaded not guilty to more than 80 charges over allegations he hid a camera and filmed women in a bathroom at the academy in Canberra. Brad McIntosh reports.
10: Police allege Tane Stevens used a camera hidden inside a soap dispenser in an ad for bathroom to secretly record women. The 20-year-old was charged earlier this year with 5 counts of capturing intimate visual data. Today, Mr. Stevens appeared by phone in the ACT Magistrates Court, where he denied a further 77 counts of the same offence, along with other offences including possessing child abuse material and using a carriage service to transmit sexual material without consent. He remained suspended and the case returns to court in September. Brad McIntosh, Capital Radio News.
9: The NRL is officially Australia's most valuable sporting code. The Rugby League Commission has confirmed a $5.3 billion agreement with Nine and Foxtel, which sees the companies retain NRL broadcasting rights until 2034. It's broken the record set by the AFL's most recent agreement, worth $4.5 billion. ARL Commission Chair Peter Volandis has thanked everyone involved in the game for their hard work helping grow the NRL.
11: And we are now the most viewed program in Australia and in the Pacific. Don't listen to what other people tell you, especially some down south. We are the number one viewed sport in Australia.
9: Former ACT Liberals member Leanne Cassley has launched a website called Building a Better Canberra to share her thoughts on what is needed from the local government. Ms. Cassley says Building a Better Canberra is all about moving beyond criticism and complaint and looking at different ways of doing things.
12: It's going to start off with a bunch of essays, like a Substack type of arrangement. You can subscribe to the website. We're going to start with talking about why we need the government. Everyone knows we've got a government. What are they here for? They exist to help Canberrans flourish.
9: The independent member for Yerribee has teamed up with Canberra-based economist Dr. Jonathan Deans for the project. Canberrans are being encouraged to have their say on landholders that are failing to maintain sites. James Wybrow with more.
13: The Legislative Assembly's Environment and Planning Standing Committee has launched an inquiry into the use of controlled activity orders, which require landholders to operate certain types of businesses or construct buildings for specific purposes on their sites. The Canberra Times reports the committee has earmarked the For Sale Big Splash Water Park, Rundown Hawker Tennis Centre, Long Promise Gungahlin Cinema and the Phillips Swimming Pool, which is facing a corruption probe, as sites of inquiry. Power to issue controlled control activity orders are held by the ACT Planning Authority and were used to order Big Splash operators to reopen the site, which is slated for November. Submissions close on August 28th. James Wybrow, Capital Radio News.
9: And applications are now open for the Community Garden Grants program to help community groups establish new gardens or enhance existing ones. A total of $40,000 is available in this round, with individual grants up to $10,000 per project is up for grabs. Applications will close August 18.
14: Sports update.
9: Well, the USA has been sent packing from the FIFA World Cup. The co-hosts thumped 4-1 by Belgium. They'll play Spain in the quarterfinals after they eliminated Portugal 1-0. And Blues legend Josh Morris believes New South Wales needs to produce the perfect performance to clinch the State of Origin series.
15: We've got to go full out attack.
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9: Mostly sunny in Canberra today, a top of 15 degrees. Got an overnight low of zero. 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

0: Always Works and Take Me Back on Forever Classic 2CA. Beautiful sunshine this afternoon. It's going to be another frosty start to the day tomorrow. Overnight low of 0 for a sunny 14. Partly cloudy 13 on Thursday. And the same for Friday, partly cloudy 13 degrees. Still to come. 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

Classic Breakfast. On our next show, hopefully Holmesy's back. We'll put a call in to Andrew Bishop, the wellness manager of the Canberra Raiders. We'll do a midweek whip and have $1,120 up for grabs with the Secret Sound. So join us tomorrow morning.

0: have a classy 2CA. Listen to what the man said. There goes Paul McCartney. Gemma solo this morning. Hopefully Holmesy's going to be back tomorrow with a classic breakfast. 1,120. We're still trying to work out the secret sound. And also chatting Raiders with their wellness coach, Andrew Bishop. That and more tomorrow. The classic breakfast. We'll get the Hooters on and Buggles. 2CA.
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6: Mostly sunny in Canberra, top of 15 degrees. From the Capital Radio Newsroom, good afternoon. I'm Jeff Tyler. The Prime Minister has criticised China's decision to launch a test missile in the Pacific Ocean, claiming the move is provocative. Beijing fired the missile with a dummy warhead, just as Australia and Fiji ratified a defence treaty. Anthony Albanese says China gave countries in the region very little warning of its plans. Mr. Albanese argues the test should have not been conducted in the first place.
7: We have said consistently that we want to cooperate with China where we can. We'll disagree where we must, and we'll engage in our national interests. This is one of those occasions where we must disagree with this action.
6: An Australian Defence Force Academy cadet has pleaded not guilty to more than 80 charges over allegations he hid a camera and filmed women in a bathroom at the academy in Canberra. Police allege Tane Stevens used a camera hidden inside a soap dispenser in an ADFA bathroom to secretly record women. The 20-year-old was charged early this year with 5 counts of capturing intimate visual data. He remains suspended from the academy and the case returns to court in September. ACT policing would like to identify a teenager who allegedly committed an act of indecency at a Waniasa massage and day spa business on May the 27th. The teen is described as Caucasian in appearance, with dark, short, curly hair, and was wearing a black jumper, dark pants, and a black bag over his shoulder during the incident. Anyone who can assist police is urged to contact Crime Stoppers. One in 25 Australians aged between 16 and 18 has been affected by AI-assisted online sexual abuse. Adelaide University has undertaken a study of almost 2,000 people. Centre for Missing and Exploited Children Australia Chief Executive Colm Gannon says the figures are concerning.
8: What we need to think about is why are young people turning to AI and why is there no follow-through in relation to those disclosures? Other things that are also concerning is when we look at the level of exploitation and extortion that is taking place.
6: And nominations are open for the ACE Gutters Plumbing Industry Excellence Awards in Canberra. Chief Executive Joe Prevedello says anyone can nominate and anyone can be nominated.
9: What we're looking for is the best, you know, out there across the community. We know there's so much good work done across different categories of plumbing work, across the different disciplines, might be a project.
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6: Checking petrol prices around town, we've got $1.74.9 at the Metro in Mitchell, $1.77.9 at the BP Express in Chisholm, and $1.79.9 at the United in Canberra.
5: Sports update.
6: Well, the NRL has signed off on the richest media deal in Australian sports history. Nine and Foxtel will pay $5.3 billion over 7 years from 2028. ARL Commission boss Peter Volandi says the huge windfall will go towards globalising rugby league.
10: Who's to say that there's not, in 2050, that there's not a team in the NRL from Europe? That's the aim. Why isn't there one from America with changes in transport, changes in technology? The world's our oyster.
6: And co-hosts USA have crashed out of the FIFA World Cup, thumped 4-1 by Belgium. That's the latest from the Capital Radio newsroom.
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11: Warren again, checking your latest Canberra traffic in the Tuggeranong area around Chisholm, the Monaro Highway at Old Tuggeranong Road. Near the paintball this past half hour, first responders have been attending to a pedestrian e-scooter accident reported in. Roadworks laid out on the Madura Parkway with a southbound build-up past Tambreet Street down from Madura Road, and a little bit of Lawson and McKellar traffic at the moment on Ginninderra Drive going both ways. Have you heard? The IKEA sale is on now. 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If you see any problems on the roads, give us a call at 1300 545082.
0: 2CA's four-day forecast for Canberra.
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6: Got an overnight low of 0, morning frost and a sunny day tomorrow, a top of 14 degrees. Thursday morning frost, then partly cloudy and a top of 13. Friday morning frost, then partly cloudy, a top of 13 degrees. Saturday morning frost, a shower or two, 13 degrees.
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0: Marathon Crowded House. Weather with you. Another frosty one to start the day tomorrow. Zero overnight, sunny and 14 for Wednesday. Partly cloudy 13 Thursday. Partly cloudy 13 on Friday. A couple of showers over the weekend at this stage. Time saver traffic is coming up soon. Also, Bernie M and Hugh Lewis in the news on the way.
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8: Now your latest Canberra traffic. In Chisholm, extra care needed along the Monero Highway at Old Tuggeranog Road following reports of an earlier accident in the past hour and a half. We've got steady traffic at the moment through Narrabunda on Canberra Avenue approaching Kingston and the Sturt Avenue roundabout. There's a bit of traffic too from Dixon Drive on Street and Drive to Cotter Road and making for Curtin's Tuggeranong Parkway as well. It's Travel Tuesday, which means one day of exclusive online deals at Flight Centre. 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

Breakfast on our next show. Hopefully Holmesy's back. We'll put a call in to Andrew Bishop, the wellness manager of the Canberra Raiders. We'll do a midweek whip and have $1,120 up for grabs with The Secret Sound. So join us tomorrow morning from 5:30.

0: RCA, Power of Love, Huey Lewis in the news as the school holidays roll on. Very blessed, always having something to do here in the national capital. The Mint has got some really cool school holiday activities, things like the kids can design your own coins, there's a kids coin trade, you can learn spy codes. Very cool. 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
11: Got an overnight low of 0, morning frost and a sunny day tomorrow, a top of 14. From the Capital Radio Newsroom, good afternoon, I'm Jeff Tyler. The opposition believes China would likely use nuclear-capable missiles in a regional conflict. Beijing test launched a ballistic projectile into the Pacific Ocean yesterday, claiming it's part of a routine training exercise. Prime Minister Anthony Albanese has condemned the test as provocative, saying it is destabilising, undermining peace and security in the region. Shadow Defence Minister James Patterson says the launch is cause for concern.
12: Secondly, I think it's an indication of China's intent. You don't practice firing a ballistic missile in the Pacific unless you think that at some point in the future you might need to do so for real in conflict.
11: A former retail manager accused of committing indecent acts on two teenage employees in Canberra is now facing 12 additional charges. Scott Ian Whittaker was charged earlier this year over allegations he committed acts of indecency against the girls while managing a Balconnen retail store in 2017. The 44-year-old, currently serving a sentence for an unrelated crime, has indicated he'll plead not guilty. ACT police say further complainants have since come forward with fresh charges, including common assault. The case was briefly mentioned in court today and adjourned until next month. ACT policing is seeking the public's help in finding missing 19-year-old Chinese national man Guan Pingyi. He's not made contact with his family and is believed to be in the Canberra area. Police and family hold concerns for his welfare and are requesting the public's assistance. There's a photo of Mr. Yi on the policing Facebook page and website. ACT police continue to work hard at disrupting outlaw bikie gangs and clubs based in Canberra. Sunday morning saw task force officers carry out a search warrant in Braddon, where they found over $17,000 in cash and Bandidos clothing and associated items. However, Sergeant Mark Alexander doesn't believe the territory is a soft target for the clubs.
13: Bikie gangs are present across Australia, and the laws throughout Australia are varied. Police are looking into bikie gangs across Australia in various different manners. I don't think that the ACT is soft on bikies, and the laws that we work within as police are tools to disrupt or to detect, disrupt and deter bikies. So I don't think that we're soft.
11: And more than 300 Volvo hybrid SUVs have been recalled over a manufacturing defect. The high voltage batteries of affected models can overheat and trigger a fire when fully charged. Owners are being urged to stop charging their cars immediately and to contact a dealership to book a free repair.
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11: The ASX 200 is down 38 points to 8,793. Gold is selling at $4,124 an ounce, and one Aussie dollar is buying 69.42 US cents.
10: Sports update.
11: Host nation, the US, has been knocked out of the FIFA World Cup, going down to a gallant Belgian team, 4-1.
14: 31 appearances. Why not them? Why not Belgium? Belgian celebrations fill the Seattle air as the Red Devils roar into the quarterfinals.
11: Audio thanks to SBS, and Belgium will now face Spain in the quarterfinals. And a shattered Alex de Minaur has described his loss at Wimbledon as one of the most hurtful of his career. That's the latest from the Capital Radio newsroom.
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15: Here's your latest Canberra traffic out towards Hawker. William Hubble Drive building up quickly between Coulter Drive, John Gorton Drive and Drake Brockman Drive. Steady traffic too on the Federal Highway past Phillip Avenue and Antle Street. The other interstate's doing okay out of Chisholm. In the wake of an earlier Monero Highway accident at Old Tuggeranong Road, doing better there. Hume's Monero Highway at Mugger Lane now clear of an earlier smash. But watch for an accident at Hindmarsh Drive near Dalrymple Street. 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
0: 2CA's four-day forecast for Canberra.
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11: Got an overnight low of 0, morning frost and a sunny day tomorrow. 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

0: Great song there from the Stones, Paint It Black on Forever Classic 2CA. We've got Jeff Tyler. Let's get those news headlines.
1: Good afternoon, Kathy. An Australian Defence Force Academy student has pleaded not guilty to more than 80 charges over allegations he hid a camera in a bathroom. The NRL is officially Australia's most valuable sporting code. I'll tell you why at five. The former ACT Liberals member Leanne Cassilly has launched a website. It's called Building a Better Canberra. In sport, the USA has been sent packing from the FIFA World Cup, going down to 4-1 to Belgium. The weather, an overnight low of zero. Morning frost, sunny tomorrow, 14. Thursday morning frost, partly cloudy, 13. I'll have all the news at 5.
0: Thanks, Jeff. Friday also 13, partly cloudy. And we've got a couple of showers forecast for the weekend. It's 2CA.
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15: Checking again in your latest Canberra traffic this past half hour, a Narrabundah accident looks as though it's been towed from Hindmarsh Drive near Dalrymple Street. Belconnen, take care near the survey at Luxton Street after Coolter Drive. Reported accident there as well. Looking at steady traffic on Hyde Bars Drive at Melrose Drive through Phillip and closer to the city on Constitution Avenue past Blamey Crescent, Anzac Parade and Corridor Street through Reed. Moderate to busy both ways there. KFC have just wrapped up a new Christmas in July daily deal. 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That's Canberra traffic. Forever.

0: 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Up on the big screen, you've got things like Jumanji, the one with Robin Williams, like the real one, not the remakes. Muppets in Space, that'll be fun to see. WALL-E and the Eternal E.T. up on the big screen as well. Amazing. 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

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We'll put a call in to Andrew Bishop, the wellness manager of the Canberra Raiders. 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
7: Got an overnight low of 0, morning frost, a sunny day tomorrow, 14 from the Capital Radio newsroom. Good afternoon. I'm Jeff Tyler. An Australian Defence Force Academy cadet has pleaded not guilty to more than 80 charges over allegations he hid a camera and filmed women in a bathroom at the academy in Canberra. Brad McIntosh reports.
8: Police alleged Tane Stevens used a camera hidden inside a soap dispenser in an ad for bathroom to secretly record women. The 20-year-old was charged earlier this year with 5 counts of capturing intimate visual data. Today, Mr. Stevens appeared by phone in the ACT Magistrates Court, where he denied a further 77 counts of the same offence, along with other offences including possessing child abuse material and using a carriage service to transmit sexual material without consent. He remained suspended and the case returns to court in September. Brad McIntosh, Capital Radio News.
7: The NRL is officially Australia's most valuable sporting code. The Rugby League Commission has confirmed a $5.3 billion agreement with Nine and Foxtel, which sees the companies retain NRL broadcasting rights until 2034. It's broken the record set by the AFL's most recent agreement worth $4.5 billion. ARL Commission Chair Peter Vallandis has thanked everyone involved in the game for their hard work helping grow the NRL.
9: And we are now the most viewed program in Australia and in the Pacific. Don't listen to what other people tell you, especially some down south. We are the number one viewed sport in Australia.
7: Former ACT Liberals member Leanne Cassley has launched a website called Building a Better Canberra to share her thoughts on what is needed from the local government. Ms. Cassley says building a better Canberra is all about moving beyond criticism and complaint and looking at different ways of doing things.
10: It's going to start off with a bunch of essays, like a Substack type of arrangement. You can subscribe to the website. We're going to start with talking about why we need the government. Everyone knows we've got a government. What are they here for? They exist to help Canberrans flourish.
7: The independent member for Yarrabee has teamed up with Canberra-based economist Dr. Jonathan Deans for the project. Canberrans are being encouraged to have their say on landholders that are failing to maintain sites. James Wybrow with the details.
11: The Legislative Assembly's Environment and Planning Standing Committee has launched an inquiry into the use of controlled activity orders, which require landholders to operate certain types of businesses or construct buildings for specific purposes on their sites. The Canberra Times reports the committee has earmarked the for sale Big Splash Water Park, rundown Hawker Tennis Centre, Long Promise Gungahlin Cinema and the Phillips Swimming Pool, which is facing a corruption probe, as sites of inquiry. Power to issue control activity orders are held by the ACT Planning Authority and were used to order Big Splash operators to reopen the site, which is slated for November. Submissions close on August 28th. James Wybrow, Capital Radio News.
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7: The ASX 200 is down 27 points to 8,803. Gold is selling at $4,128 an ounce, and one Aussie dollar is buying 69.41 US cents.
12: Sports update.
7: The Raiders have named their team for Saturday afternoon's match against the Bulldogs. Josh Papali'i and Noah Martin have been named to return from injury. And the USA has been sent packing from the FIFA World Cup, thumped 4-1 by Belgium. That's the latest from the Capital Radio newsroom.
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13: Checking your latest Canberra traffic coming off the Kings Avenue Bridge, escaping Parliament House above Lake Burley Griffin towards Russell and Parks Way. Busy traffic, watch for an accident. Busy traffic on Parks Way as well. Getting heavy now, northbound in the usual spot on the Madura Parkway past Tambreach Street, making for Horse Park Drive and the Federal Highway. On the interstates, doing okay at the moment, the Federal Highway to Lake George, and on the Barton Highway, a 14-minute run from Hall to Murrumbateman cross-border. The census is coming this August. 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Authorised by the Australian Bureau of Statistics, Canberra. If you see any problems, 1300 545082.
0: On 2CA, live from Mount Selwyn Snow Resort, the latest snow and ski conditions.
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14: This is Budgie Baker. 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Selwyn Snow Resort, new chum chair, Wes's wonderful carpet open today. 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Gun Barrel and Cruiser were also spinning today, adding to the terrain on Merritts, and High Noon will open tomorrow. Got a few days of cold nights and sunny days ahead, so look, just what's not to love. 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
0: 2CA's four-day forecast for Canberra.
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7: Got an overnight low of 0, morning frost and a sunny day tomorrow, a top of 14 degrees. Thursday morning frost, then partly cloudy and a top of 13. Friday morning frost, then partly cloudy, a top of 13 degrees. Saturday morning frost, a shower or two, 13 degrees.
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0: 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That's our 30-minute music marathon, Spirits in the Material World. Time saver traffic, the latest weather on the way, the latest headlines right now with Jeff Tyler.
1: Thank you, Cathy. The Prime Minister has criticised China's decision to launch a test missile in the Pacific Ocean. We'll hear from him soon. An Australian Defence Force Academy cadet has pleaded not guilty to more than 80 charges over allegations he hid a camera in a bathroom. And ACT policing has identified a teenager who allegedly committed an act of indecency at a Waniasa massage spa business last month. In sport, the NRL has signed off on the richest media deal in Aussie sports history. The weather, an overnight low of zero, morning frost, sunny tomorrow, 14. Thursday, morning frost, partly cloudy, 13. I'll have all the news at 6.
0: 13, partly cloudy Friday, and we've got some showers forecast for the weekend, 2CA.
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13: Looking again at your latest Canberra traffic as night falls across the capital. Heavy traffic we've been noticing across the Kings Avenue Bridge in the wake of a reported earlier accident towards Parks Wape. Also, heavy traffic continues northbound on the Majura Parkway approaching the Federal Highway. Northbound 2 on Hawker's William Hubble Drive to Drake Brockman Drive. And your interstate's doing okay at the moment. A 19-minute run on the Kings Highway between Queanbeyan and Bungendore. Transport Canberra is celebrating 100 years of public transport, from humble beginnings to a modern network connecting Canberrans. 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If you see any dramas on the roads, 1300 545 0082.

0: Stroll Through Memphis there with Mark Cohn. It is Kathy Jen. The classic breakfast tomorrow. Still trying to give away the secret sound. It's worth $1,120 to you. Hang on, let me play it again. There we go. Hopefully, Holmesy will be back on deck. Gemma was playing solo this morning. Wellness coach from the Raiders, Andrew Bishop. Tell us what's going on with those guys as well. Back soon with British Jigsaw and Michael Jackson on 2CA.
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9: Got an overnight low of zero, morning frost, sunny tomorrow, 14 from the Capital Radio Newsroom. Good evening, I'm Jeff Tyler. The Prime Minister has criticised China's decision to launch a test missile in the Pacific Ocean, claiming the move is provocative. Beijing fired the missile with a dummy warhead just as Australia and Fiji ratified a defence treaty. Anthony Albanese says China gave countries in the region very little warning of its plans. Mr. Albanese argues the test should not have been conducted in the first place.
10: We have said consistently that we want to cooperate with China where we can. We'll disagree where we must, and we'll engage in our national interests. This is one of those occasions where we must disagree with this action.
9: An Australian Defence Force Academy cadet has pleaded not guilty to more than 80 charges over allegations he hid a camera and filmed women in a bathroom at the academy in Canberra. Police allege Tane Stevens used a camera hidden inside a soap dispenser in a ADFA bathroom to secretly record women. The 20-year-old was charged earlier this year with five counts of capturing intimate visual data. He remains suspended from the academy and the case returns to court in September. Australia is facing its longest stretch of weak economic growth since the recession of the early 1990s. Deloitte Access Economics predicts GDP will slip below 2% this financial year and next. The agency says real wages will struggle to keep up with inflation. Deloitte partner Stephen Smith says vulnerabilities in Australian economy are starting to catch up.
11: We haven't been investing enough. We have been relying too much on population growth, not enough on productivity growth, and the economy just doesn't have the capacity to grow quickly without putting upward pressure on prices.
9: One in 25 Australians aged between 16 and 18 has been affected by AI-assisted online sexual abuse. Adelaide University has undertaken a study of almost 2,000 people. Centre for Missing and Exploited Children Australia Chief Executive Colm Gannon says the figures are concerning.
0: What we need to think about is why are young people turning to AI and why is there no follow-through in relation to those disclosures? Other things that are also concerning is when we look at the level of exploitation and extortion that is taking place.
9: And nominations are open for the Ace Gutters Plumbing Industry Excellence Awards in Canberra. Chief Executive Joe Prevedallo says anyone can nominate and anyone can be nominated.
12: What we're looking for is the best, you know, out there across the community. We know there's so much good work done across different categories of plumbing work, across the different disciplines, might be a project, might be an individual who's really good at their own craftsmanship. We want all of that recognised.
9: Winners will be announced on October the 30th.
13: Sports update.
9: The NRL has signed off on the richest media deal in Aussie sports history. Nine and Foxtel will pay $5.3 billion over 7 years from 2028. ARL Commission boss Peter Volandi says the huge windfall will go towards globalising rugby league.
14: Who's to say that there's not in 2050 that there's not a team in the NRL from Europe? That's the aim. Why isn't there one from America with changes in transport, changes in technology? The world's our oyster.
9: Meantime, the Raiders have named their team for Saturday afternoon's match against the Bulldogs. Josh Papalihi and Noah Martin return from injury. And co-hosts USA have crashed out of the FIFA World Cup, thumped 4-1 by Belgium. That's the latest from the Capital Radio newsroom.
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15: Now here's your latest Canberra traffic. Madura Parkway, Limekiln Road, Madura. Watch for an accident with first responders to the scene. Barton, the Kings Avenue Bridge before Parksway. Still heavy traffic following an accident earlier this afternoon. And a building fire receiving attention from fire crews. 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You're up to date with Canberra traffic.
2: 2CA's four-day forecast for Canberra.
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9: Got an overnight low of zero, morning frost and a sunny day tomorrow, a top of 14 degrees. Thursday morning frost, then partly cloudy and a top of 13. Friday morning frost, then partly cloudy, a top of 13 degrees. Saturday morning frost, a shower or two, 13 degrees.
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Gem from Classic Breakfast. On our next show, hopefully Holmesy's back. We'll put a call in to Andrew Bishop, the wellness manager of the Canberra Raiders. We'll do a midweek whip and have $1,120 up for grabs with the Secret Sound. So join us tomorrow morning from

0: Yeah, putting on our boogie shoes with Casey and the Sunshine Band. We're going to be putting the Duna on tonight. Zero overnight, remaining clear. Morning frost around to start Wednesday for a sunny 14. Partly cloudy 13 Thursday. Partly cloudy 13 on Friday. Looks like there's a couple of showers forecast for the weekend also. Ice House is up soon and back to the 60s with the Foundations on 2CA.
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Hey, it's Jem from The Classic Breakfast. On our next show, hopefully Holmesy's back. We'll put a call in to Andrew Bishop, the wellness manager of the Canberra Raiders. We'll do a midweek whip and have $1,120 up for grabs with The Secret Sound. 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

0: Forever Classic Nights, a 30-minute music marathon wrapped up with the Beach Boys, a band that inspired a lot of people to surf back when they were in their heyday. But interestingly, the late Brian Wilson, co-founder and singer, was never a fan of surfing personally. He told David Letterman during an interview.
1: I never learned that. That's too dangerous for me.
2: Did you ever try it at all?
1: I tried it once and the board just missed my eye. Yeah. I thought that was it for me and I lived through it. You know, but yeah. I just thought it was so dangerous. So I don't try it.
0: We're on the road to hearing the Talking Heads. 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

0: 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We're just about to dance to another 30-minute music marathon. Chris Rea, part of this one. Sir Elton.
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0: Dream Academy's Life in a Northern Town. Forever Classic Nights, a 30-minute music marathon. We'll go ad-free again for half an hour just after 9 o'clock. Hey, I heard a good joke today, and I think we could all do with a bit of a laugh. But rather than me tell it, let's get it straight from the source, because I think this guy's accent really adds to it. You'll see what I mean.
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On our next show, hopefully Holmesy's back. We'll put a call in to Andrew Bishop, the wellness manager of the Canberra Raiders. We'll do a midweek whip and have $1,120 up for grabs with The Secret Sound. 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

0: 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And Eurythmics. 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

Gem from the Classic Breakfast. On our next show, hopefully Holmesy's back. We'll put a call in to Andrew Bishop, the wellness manager of the Canberra Raiders. 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

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Go West, Forever Classic Nights. Aaron Chilcott here, reminding you that we're streaming on our website and through your Google, Siri or Alexa smart speaker if you've got one of those at home. It's the best that radio has ever sounded. Crystal clear reception with those devices, no matter where you are, and all you have to do is ask it to play this station. My 5-year-old daughter spends a lot of time doing it at home. Haven't worked out yet whether she

0: He's fallen in love with the forever classics that we play, or whether it's just a novelty to talk to that speaker. Don Henley coming up. This one's next.
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On our next show, hopefully Holmesy's back. We'll put a call in to Andrew Bishop, the wellness manager of the Canberra Raiders. We'll do a midweek whip and have $1,120 up for grabs with The Secret Sound. 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

0: 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And frontman Richard Page told Good Morning America in the 80s that it wasn't always smooth sailing within the band.
1: It's like any other kind of committee or marriage, really. I mean, you have to give and take, and you have to fight and stand up for what you believe in, and usually I win. So.
0: They've been broken up since 1990, but they did get back together for a reunion just last year. Hope you're having fun tonight. Wang Chung recommends it. Playing soon.
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Forever Classic Nights, a 30-minute music marathon. Did you hear that Boy George's lizard has bitten three people this week? He's been told that he needs a karma chameleon. I'll play that one after Bowie. I know when to go.

0: 90s Goo Goo Dolls at the tail end of a 30-minute music marathon. Forever Classic Nights with Aaron Chilcott. Hope your day was a good one. Whether you spent it at home, went to work, or went to uni. University education was in the news today because a new report has revealed that too many Aussies are going to uni, apparently, and it's bringing down our nation's productivity. The Australian Chamber of Commerce and Industry's Andrew McKellar says that a trade is just as valuable as a tertiary education degree.
1: We certainly support the goal that governments put out there as part of the university's accord to see about 80% of people having that opportunity by 2050. And we hope that the balance is there, roughly 50-50 between the university sector and the other areas of vocational education and training.
0: We never stop learning. Hey, speaking of, how about a random fact to see out the day? The nightly nudge of knowledge is back before midnight. And the Bee Gees, just ahead.
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17: 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And the $89 Thursday deal includes an all-mountain lift pass, over snow transport in and out of Charlotte Pass from Perisher and a free hot lunch plus a free drink. 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

0: 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My things are packed up, ready to go home. And I've got one more thing to share with you before I go. A nightly nudge of knowledge. And this one is about your shoes, specifically the laces. That plastic or metal tip of your shoelace is called an aglet. 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Another 30-minute music marathon starts next.
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9: It's minus 2 degrees in Canberra, 0 in the Snowy Mountains and 4 degrees in Goulburn. From the Capital Radio Newsroom, good morning, I'm Tia Priest-Willamott. China's decision to launch a test missile in the Pacific Ocean has been described as provocative and destabilising. Countries, including Australia, were given just hours' notice. China maintains it was a routine military exercise. The opposition's Jane Patterson says it was to send a message after Australia signed a defence treaty with Fiji.
10: PLA wants us to know they are capable of launching a nuclear-equipped warhead from a nuclear-propelled submarine and stretching far across the Pacific, including into a region that we regard as strategically important for us.
9: US President Donald Trump says an end to the four-year-old war in Ukraine is close. Mr. Trump says he'll talk about Ukraine during this week's NATO summit in Turkey. He's held weekend talks with Russian President Vladimir Putin and his Ukrainian counterpart Volodymyr Zelensky. Back here in Canberra, an inquiry in the Assembly is being launched to investigate the use of controlled activity orders. It comes as issues around lease conditions of facilities have drawn community concern. Independent MLA Fiona Carrick says it'll look at facilities such as water parks.
11: So the inquiry will specifically examine whether stronger enforcement powers, including the use of controlled activity orders, should have been used when our recreation facilities remain closed for years, so both Big Splash and Phillip Pool were closed for years, while they continued to deteriorate.
9: The mayor of Queanbeyan Palaring Regional Council has admitted the e-bike and motorbike hoon problem in his area is beyond frustrating. The hooning motorbikes and e-bikes were back at it last weekend, tearing up David Madue Oval in Jerrabombra, prompting police crackdowns. Mayor Kenrick Winchester says the community is being affected.
12: Sports ground staff are going to need to remediate over the school holiday period. We're probably lucky that there's limited training and games on these fields while school holidays, but because it is winter, there's going to be no regrowth. So when the kids come back, instead of playing on high-level sporting fields, they're going to be barely playable and going to be that way until spring when the season's over, unfortunately.
9: And Canberra's public transport network is celebrating 100 years this month. The city's first service started in July 1926, with Transport Canberra celebrating its centenary all month long. Executive General Manager Jeremy Smith says things were a bit different 100 years ago.
13: Consisted of effectively two buses, and they weren't really buses. They would have been
2: trucks with canvas covers over them, etc. And they ran a very simple route between Ainslie across to Kingston, and in fact into Queanbeyan, I believe, at the time, was part of the public transport network.
13: Sports update.
9: The Canberra Raiders have named their squad for their clash against the Bulldogs on Saturday. Fresh off a bye, Josh Papali'i and Noah Martin have been named to return from injury, with Papali'i named on the bench and Noah Martin named to start in the second row. Martin's inclusion also sees Zach Hosking move to lock, with Dane Laurie returning to the squad.

0: sunny conditions today and 14 degrees. A morning frost, then partly cloudy tomorrow and 13. Partly cloudy again on Friday and a top of 13. Then 13 again and a shower or two forecast for your Saturday. Right now, it's minus 2 in Ngunnawal, minus 2 in Kingston, and it's minus 1 degree in Isabella Plains.
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6: Lazarus, you've returned.
4: I have. Thank you for doing a great job yesterday.
6: Yeah, even Rob Duckworth sent me an email to tell me how fabulous it was.
4: Yeah, but watch him.
6: Reviews from the fans, they are rave.
4: Yeah, no, it starts with encouraging comments from Rob, and then one day you'll, as I said, you'll look out your window and there he'll be his face with a big smile going, hello.
6: Yeah, his face pressed up to the glass with the fog around the mouth where he's mouth breathing.
4: Yeah, and he will have pushed his way to the front of the line of suitors.
6: Of potential suitors who are knocking at my door. Yeah. You know the line's around the block these days.
4: Is it?
6: Yeah.
4: Well, I'm not surprised.
6: It's tough.
4: No, I'm not surprised, but just be careful of that Duckworth boy. $1,120. The Secret Sound has jackpotted too.
6: We'll chat to Andrew Bishop later because it's State of Origin tonight.
4: Yeah,
6: and the Raiders are back from the bye.
4: Yeah. I see the newsroom have got, wacky jackets?
6: Jazzy Jacket Day. This is the brainchild of our newsreader, Tia.
4: Yeah, it's fantastic.
6: I know. I bought in my fur jacket.
4: I didn't know, otherwise I would have bought a jazzy jacket.
6: I know, you missed the memo. Sorry. Yeah,
4: that's all right. No. I just noticed someone walking around with a jacket and a New South Wales scarf on. What a fool.
6: Fool? Yeah, they're going for the correct team, thank you very much.
4: Righto, we'll see. Anyway, welcome to Wednesday. It's 24 to 6. Amzie and Gemma and Hugh Lewis. And the news wearing jazzy jackets.

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1: Hello.
0: Sunny and 14 today.
1: How good. Blue skies, finally.
0: I know, but, well, it's nice. So it just could be a little warmer, but it's winter. So
1: yeah, just chuck on a singlet and your long johns and you'll be fine.
0: Absolutely. Absolutely. It's Wednesday the 8th of July.
1: Well, other than being Jazzy Jacket Day here in the office, it's video game day today, so get on the PlayStation or whatever you do. I don't know. It's also Be a Kid Again Day, so head out to the park, have some fun, maybe go down the slippery dip. You're feeling crazy.
0: Is that what you did when you were a kid?
1: Well, yeah. I used to fall out of trees. I used to do all sorts of stuff.
0: Yeah, same here. I was on a farm, so there was heaps of stuff.
1: We were outside kids. We were probably the kids that the neighbours warned their kids about not mix with. Anyway, it's World Allergy Day as well, so don't celebrate with any nuts, soy or eggs.
0: Mm-hmm.
1: Try to stay away from those.
0: Okay. It's also your birthday. You should have told me I would have.
1: You wouldn't have. Don't even finish that sentence.
0: Wendy Stapleton is 72 today.
1: Wendy Stapleton.
0: Beautiful, beautiful woman. Wendy and the Rockets.
1: Oh, yeah.
0: I proposed to her.
1: Did you? And how did that turn out?
0: She married some ne'er-do-well. Well, another mate of mine. She married Paul Norton.
1: Ah, different Paul.
0: Yeah, you know, the singer-songwriter, Paul Norton. Yeah.
1: Okay.
0: And she, Wendy and the Rockets were a great band. But she's done heaps of stuff. She was done TV. She was Trixie Tucker, the mother of Nina Tucker, who was played by Delta Goodrem on Neighbours.
1: I see.
0: She does the Dusty Springfield show, I Only Want to Be With You.
1: Oh.
0: Man, it's great. She's very versatile and very talented woman. Should have been.
1: What a woman. Well, she had a thing for Paul's, just not this one.
0: That's right. Ian McFadyen. He's 78 today, Australian comic and writer, the brainchild and executive producer of The Comedy Company.
1: How good.
0: And a shareholder in our pub in Melbourne.
1: No way.
0: Yeah, he was. I bought him out.
1: Did you?
0: Yeah. He needed money for, he was doing a project and he said, I might, and I said, well, I'll happily take over your share.
1: I'll take it if you don't want it.
0: Ian McFadyen. Angelica Houston is 75 today, US actress and daughter of director John Houston.
1: She was Morticia in the Addams Family movies.
0: In the movies,
1: not the original black and white.
0: Kevin Bacon is 68 today.
1: Yep. He was in Apollo 13.
0: Yeah, he
1: was in Footloose.
0: In Friday the 13th. Flatliners. Lots of.
1: He's been in a lot of big stuff.
0: Yeah, he has. Mel Meninga, speaking of big stuff.
1: Oh,
0: Magic Mel.
1: Me.
0: Mel Meninga, born in Bundaberg, Queensland, is 66 today.
1: Raiders legend.
0: Happy birthday, Mel. And I love this song. What if God was one of us?
1: Just a slob like one of us. Joan Osborne.
0: Yeah, she's fantastic. And she's 64 today.
1: Haven't heard that song in yonks.
0: I know. It's a great song, isn't it?
1: It's one of those ones that you forget about and then you hear it again. You're like, oh, why did we stop playing that?
0: Yeah, just a slob like one of us. She's fantastic. Anyway, Billy Crudup, US actor, is 58 today.
1: Mm-hmm.
0: Probably seen him in Mission Impossible movies.
1: Oh, okay.
0: Almost Famous. Isn't that one as
1: well? Alien.
0: Yeah, Beck. Is 56 today, US singer, guitarist and songwriter.
1: Yes.
0: Maya Hawke. Now, it's time for Nepo baby birthdays.
1: Well, she's the daughter of Ethan Hawke and Uma Thurman, and she looks exactly like mum.
0: Absolutely. She's a singer, songwriter and actress.
1: You missed Superman's birthday too. David Corenswet.
0: Oh, really? Oh,
1: yeah, he's the new Superman.
0: Is he?
1: Yeah, he's kind of hunk status like Henry Cavill.
0: Oh, okay.
1: Yeah.
0: All right, okay. Well, I'm glad I'm glad you got him in there. Back to Nepo babies.
1: Oh, yeah.
0: Jaden Smith is 28 today.
1: Daughter of Will Smith. Son of Will Smith, rather. He was the Karate Kid with Jackie Chan in, early 2000s that came out.
0: Yeah.
1: And he also did a song with Justin Bieber.
0: Oh, really?
1: Yeah, of all things. Never Say Never.
0: Oh, okay.
1: He did the rap section of it when he was a kid, and it's the funniest thing listening back to it now.
0: All right. Hang on, The Day the Earth Stood Still. Oh, he was in the 2010 remake of Karate Kid.
1: Yeah, he was. He was the Karate Kid, yeah, but Jackie Chan was the Mr. Miyagi.
0: Yeah, okay. Well, things that happened on your birthday. Taxi cabs were introduced in Sydney in 1929. I know of a story of a disc jockey who had a run-in with a taxi cab. He was from Melbourne. He was in Sydney doing some fill-in stuff, and he went on the air and... No. Sledged the taxi driver.
1: He was probably listening, wasn't he?
0: The building was surrounded by taxis. They had to call the police and come and escort.
1: Oh, that's stressful.
0: Yeah. Oklahoma. The soundtrack became the first record to receive a gold album. Huh. Gold record. 1958, that
1: was. What the heck?
0: Margaret Court. Became the first Australian to win the Wimbledon women's singles. Gee, that's...
1: It's a mouthful. Yeah. Did you see Naomi Osaka?
0: 1963. She walked out in a robot outfit?
1: No, she knocked out the world number one, Aryna Sabalenka.
0: Oh, yeah.
1: Very good. She progressed.
0: Cool. Ronald Biggs escaped from England's Wadsworth prison.
1: Oh.
0: Where he was being held for his part in the Great Train Robbery. Know what I mean? We spoke to Ronald Biggs.
1: Yeah, and what did he have to say? What did you ask him?
0: Not much, but we were sort of like, what happened?
1: I don't remember.
0: Can't tell you that. I'm trying to convince the world I'm innocent, did I?
1: Don't remember. I wasn't there.
0: He was a lad, that's for sure. The flash cube, remember that? The flash cubes on cameras, you wouldn't... No,
1: is that a flash on a camera like that?
0: Yeah,
1: pops
0: you,
1: up?
0: No, you've got to plug it in.
1: Oh, my dad had one of these on his camera.
0: Then they'd explode and that'd be it, and then you'd have to replace them.
1: Back when film was good.
0: Yeah, the inaugural State of Origin rugby league game was played in 1980. Queensland, led by Arthur Beetson, defeated New South Wales 20-10. And that's going to happen again tonight.
1: So we will see.
0: There you go. Have a great day celebrating your birthday. All about you today. Have a good day. It's 10 to 6.
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0: the classic TCO. The Bangles, Walk Like an Egyptian. Holmesy and Gemma. Sunny and 14 today.
1: I know, how good.
0: It's pretty good, yeah. I'll tell you what, even better, $1,120.
1: Could buy you a lot of the new caramel peanut butter.
0: Yeah, you could win a lot of money by putting that on Queensland to win State of Origin.
1: Okay, we always promote responsible gambling on this show.
0: Absolutely.
1: Obviously, so you should put it on New South Wales.
0: Yeah, right. Yeah, you almost said Queensland then, didn't you?
1: Yeah, I got confused.
0: You're starting to get the vibe.
1: Well, no, because I never bet. I get confused. I don't even know how to use the sports bet app. I tried to put a bet on the Melbourne Cup one time on that thing and I gave up.
0: Yeah, well, that's probably...
1: And headed down the street.
0: That's probably a good thing for you, Jim. Anyway, it's a minute to six and your chance to win that money with The Secret Sound after the latest news with Tia. And that's next.
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4: It's -1 degree in Canberra, but feels like -4. Morning frost and sunny today in a top of 14. From the Capital Radio Newsroom, good morning. I'm Tia Priest-Willamott. A leading economics group argues Australia has failed to address its vulnerabilities, damaging growth prospects. New research by Deloitte Access Economics shows the longest stretch of weak economic growth since the recession of the early 1990s. This comes on top of rising inflation, which is eating into real wages. Deloitte partner Stephen Smith says another interest rate rise will not help.
5: We think the Reserve Bank will actually increase interest rates once more this calendar year, probably in August, but otherwise in November. And so that's bad news for households. And then we then expect them to keep interest rates on hold for an extended period. So not penciling in an interest rate cut until 2028 at this stage.
4: The Shop, Distributive and Allied Employee Alliance says they're disgusted after a Belconnen retail manager was slapped with an additional 12 charges of offending towards junior employees. The case was mentioned yesterday in the ACT Magistrates Court that the manager of stores at Westfield Belconnen had previously been charged for allegedly committing acts of indecency on two 17-year-old girls. New South Wales ACT Branch Secretary Bernie Smith says greater protections for underage workers are needed.
6: It saddens me, but it highlights the risk that young workers face from predators in the workplace, and particularly highlights our call for working with children checks or working with vulnerable people checks to be in place where adults are working alongside child workers, which is a big gap in the current law.
4: The Prime Minister says negotiations over a new comprehensive treaty with the Solomon Islands are progressing. Anthony Albanese has concluded a one-day visit to Honiara for talks with his Solomon's counterpart. Mr. Albanese is pushing to fast-track the security agreement with the Pacific nation, aimed at curbing China's influence in the region. Prince Harry and six other claimants have lost their UK High Court case against the publisher of the Daily Mail. They allege the publisher had violated their privacy by tapping their phones and intercepting voicemails. And an Australian National University student has received a top astronomy award. Being presented by the Astronomical Society of Australia, six recipients are honoured for their work. Grace Blomfield has received the Bok Prize for her work on black holes and says it's a nice boost to her work.
7: I think a lot of us put many years into the research that we do. I mean, I've been at the ANU for 5.5 years now, and so sometimes it's nice to just be recognised by the community around you.
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4: The Dow Jones is down 165 points this morning and 52,890. Gold is selling at $4,109 an ounce, and one Australian dollar is buying 69.30 US cents.
3: Sports update.
4: Maroons coach Billy Slater is guarding his side against complacency in tonight's State of Origin decider. Queensland go into the match at Suncorp Stadium as heavy favourites after thrashing the Blues in Game 2, but Slater says they can't rely on home ground advantage.
8: It's not just going to happen again, and we can't just rely on this great stadium and the history of this great stadium. The fact that Arthur Beetson, you know, ran out here 47 years ago, like, we can't rely on all that stuff. We need to make sure it happens because of our actions.
4: Another quarter-finalist has been locked in at the World Cup, with Argentina securing a comeback 3-2 victory over Egypt. And Naomi Osaka's dream run at Wimbledon is over, knocked out in straight sets by Karolina Mukova. And that's the latest from the Capital Radio Newsroom.
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9: Morning, I'm Brooke Shea with the latest Canberra traffic. Around the State Circle, travel time from Queanbeyan to Canberra Avenue will take you 14 minutes. Around Capitol Hill, we've got continuing works on State Circle southbound from Perth Avenue to Melbourne Avenue. Expect outbound pressure today as bridge renewal works underway on Commonwealth Avenue. Only one lane open each way over the bridge as a result there. To Hume, ongoing roadworks, Minerva Highway at Lanyon Drive, northbound lane closures in place, travelling through the site at all times. Want to feel like a big deal? 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
2: 2CA's four-day forecast for Canberra.
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4: Sunny conditions today and 14 degrees. A morning frost, then partly cloudy tomorrow and 13. Partly cloudy again on Friday and a top of 13. Then 13 again and a shower or two forecast for your Saturday. Right now it's -2 in Ngunnawal, -2 in Kingston, and it's -1 degree in Isabella Plains.
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0: The Classic Breakfast on 2CA. Okay, $1,120 could be in your bank account by the end of the day today.
1: To shout your mates a round of beers while you're at the pub watching State of Origin.
0: Absolutely, what a lovely idea that
1: is. I know, you could even buy dinner.
0: Yep.
1: For everybody.
0: Or you could be a Scrooge, stay at home, watch State of Origin on the television.
1: Yeah.
0: Just know that you've got that money in your bank waiting to be spent on bills.
1: Look, no, we don't care what you do with it. I think my idea was much better.
0: Your idea is much better.
1: But if you've been in your dimly lit room connecting your red string on the cork board and you think you know what the sound is,
0: this is Gemma's fantasy. This is Gemma's fantasy.
1: I think there's someone out there with a dimly lit room and a red string.
0: I don't know.
1: There's got to be.
0: Anyway.
1: How else do you solve a mystery?
0: Good luck to you, however you do it. The secret sound. The money could be yours. You just got to give us a call, 6241 1053, and have a go. 7 past 6 now. This is Roxy Music.

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2: 11 past 6, time to take a journey into Queanbeyan and see Ray. Good morning, Ray.
3: Morning. How you going?
4: Good, Ray. Good morning. Ray. Tonight it's State of Origin. Are you going to be watching?
3: Yep. Yes, I will.
4: Who are you barracking for?
3: The Blues.
4: Good. Thank God. Because everyone I speak to, every caller we get in is, oh, I'll go for Queensland. And I'm thinking, why?
2: They do exist, you know, Queenslanders. Oh, and also, I mean, I'm Victorian. I was born in Victoria.
4: So you're not even a Queenslander.
2: No, but I support Queensland.
4: Why?
2: That's because it goes...
4: You're closer to New South Wales.
2: It goes way back. I worked with the King. I worked with Wally Lewis. And he introduced me to State of Origin.
4: My goodness.
2: And I've been a Queensland supporter ever since. Sorry about that, Ray.
3: That's all right.
2: But we can make up for that. Yeah. We can make up for that. You see, you really reckon they're going to win in Queensland.
4: What do you reckon, Ray? Do we have a good shot?
3: I'm hoping.
4: I'm hoping
3: that we'll smoke them.
4: Yeah, because we got flogged in the second half of game two.
2: Yeah.
4: And so I hope we're hungry enough to bring it home.
2: Doesn't matter how hungry you are, it's how well you play.
4: Yeah, but...
2: So anyway,
4: we'll see
2: what you believe, Queenslander. Anyway, Ray, back to the secret sound. I'm going to play it for you and then the question. Here it is, Ray. Okay, what is the secret sound, Ray?
3: I think it's a pillbox. You know, the pillboxes Monday. You know,
4: I have one of these, the Monday, Tuesday, Wednesday ones.
3: And you open and close the lid?
4: Uh-huh. Mm. Yeah, I've got one of these. I feel like a nan when I use mine.
3: Anyway, that's what I thought it was.
2: No, it's
4: had
2: not,
4: that one,
2: Ray.
4: Though.
2: Sorry, Ray, but a good guess. Okay. Yeah.
3: Is it the only guess ever?
2: But incorrect, but you can have another guess any time you like, mate.
3: Okay, thanks again.
2: Get on you, Ray.
4: Thanks,
2: have a good day. Go
4: you
2: Queensland.
4: No.
2: Sorry, I can just turn Ray off.
4: Yeah, but you can't get rid of me. I'm sorry, I'm here.
2: I can just turn you off too. There you go. Go Queensland. It's 13 past 6. Forever Classic 2CA.

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1: Did you see anything weird in the sky last night, Holmesy?
0: No, I didn't. Well, why do you ask?
1: Because Cam Barons, I always have a look at the notice boards and one person has said they've seen a UFO.
0: Well, yeah.
1: Around the Lanyon area.
0: Yeah, they're everywhere.
1: They've posted, did anyone see orbs last night? My partner and I saw several groups of spherical orbs moving in formation across the sky and they occasionally would brighten and dim and rotate around each other and stuff. And so there's a lot of people in the comments, as always.
0: Mm.
1: And some people are saying Starlink or lower the dose.
0: Yeah, right.
1: But other people are saying that it might be Dr. Brad Tucker and his hooligan friends at Mount Stromlo Observatory they said it was likely Mount Stromlo Satellite Laser Range Facility doing their thing.
0: Do you know what they're like?
1: Up to no good.
0: Oh, yeah. But I wonder also, sometimes if the aliens must go, we'll go and do a thing, okay? All right, we're going to do a thing. And they go down and they go, flavors their light and they disappear again and they go,
1: if I was an alien,
0: that'll get them talking.
1: I'd be doing the exact same thing. That's like the alien equivalent of, is your refrigerator running?
0: Yeah, that's right. Yeah.
1: Just have a bit of fun because there's no signs of intelligent life here.
0: No.
1: A few.
0: No, these morons will fall for anything. But,
1: exactly.
0: I would love to have had an experience like that.
1: Be beamed up.
0: I think once that a mate of mine and I in Queensland looked up and we thought we both saw.
1: What was the situation? Are you driving?
0: No, we're just standing outside a radio station and we looked up and both of us sort of went and looked at each other and went, did you see that too? It was like a metallic thing came out from behind a cloud and
1: spherical
0: then
1: orbs.
0: It was sort of it was flying saucer shaped.
1: Wow. Weird.
0: I know.
1: I'd love to hear if anyone else saw something around the Lanyon area.
0: The funny thing is you doubt yourself.
1: Yeah.
0: You go, hang on.
1: You go, hang on. My eyes playing tricks on me or something.
0: Anyway, they're out there, that's for sure.
1: Yeah, exactly.
0: It's 19 past 6.
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4: Good morning, I'm Brooke Shea with the latest Canberra traffic. Travelling on the Monero Highway from Highmarsh Drive to Simonston into Hume. That'll take you just under 10 minutes in both directions. Looking good around the State Circle for now, around the Parliament Triangle moving quite nicely. Capitol Hill, we've got continuing work. State Circle southbound from Perth Avenue to Melbourne Avenue. Down into Queanbeyan Roadworks on Monero Street. That has closed in both directions between Low and Atkinson Streets. Hume as well, ongoing roadworks. Monero Highway and Lanyon Drive with northbound lane closures in place. The census is coming this August. You'll get instructions soon on what to do. 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If you see anything on the roads, call 1300 545082.
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0: Forever classic, TCO, the Rolling Stones. And I can't get no satisfaction, but boy, they tried.
1: Yeah.
0: And Mick Jagger's still trying.
1: Yep, he's still looking.
0: 29 past six now. Holmesy and Gemma with you. Sunny and 14 today. And Tia is in with the latest news next.
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6: It's minus 1 degree in Canberra, but feels like minus 4. Morning frost and sunny today in a top of 14. From the Capital Radio Newsroom, good morning. I'm Tia Priest-Willamott. A leading economics group argues Australia has failed to address its vulnerabilities, damaging growth prospects. New research by Deloitte Access Economics shows the longest stretch of weak economic growth since the recession of the early 1990s. This comes on top of rising inflation, which is eating into real wages. Deloitte partner Stephen Smith says another interest rate rise will not help.
7: We think the Reserve Bank will actually increase interest rates once more this calendar year, probably in August, but otherwise in November. And so that's bad news for households. And then we then expect them to keep interest rates on hold for an extended period. So not penciling in an interest rate cut until 2028 at this stage.
6: The Shop, Distributive and Allied Employee Alliance says they're disgusted after a Belconnen retail manager was slapped with an additional 12 charges of offending towards junior employees. The case was mentioned yesterday in the ACT Magistrates Court that the manager of stores at Westfield Belconnen had previously been charged for allegedly committing acts of indecency on two 17-year-old girls. New South Wales ACT Branch Secretary Bernie Smith says greater protections for underage workers are needed.
8: It saddens me, but it highlights the risk that young workers face from predators in the workplace, and particularly highlights our call for working with children checks or working with vulnerable people checks to be in place where adults are working alongside child workers, which is a big gap in the current law.
6: The Prime Minister says negotiations over a new comprehensive treaty with the Solomon Islands are progressing. Anthony Albanese has concluded a one-day visit to Honiara for talks with his Solomon's counterpart. Mr. Albanese is pushing to fast-track the security agreement with the Pacific nation, aimed at curbing China's influence in the region. Prince Harry and six other claimants have lost their UK High Court case against the publisher of the Daily Mail. They allege the publisher had violated their privacy by tapping their phones and intercepting voicemails. And an Australian National University student has received a top astronomy award. Being presented by the Astronomical Society of Australia, six recipients are honoured for their work. Grace Blomfield has received the Bok Prize for her work on black holes and says it's a nice boost to her work.
9: I think a lot of us put many years into the research that we do. I mean, I've been at the ANU for 5.5 years now, and so sometimes it's nice to just be recognised by the community around you.
3: The latest finance report.
6: The Dow Jones is down 165 points this morning at 52,890. Gold is selling at $4,109 an ounce, and one Australian dollar is buying 69.30 US cents.
3: Sports update.
6: Maroons coach Billy Slater is guarding his side against complacency in tonight's State of Origin decider. Queensland go into the match at Suncorp Stadium as heavy favourites after thrashing the Blues in Game 2, but Slater says they can't rely on home ground advantage.
1: It's not just going to happen again, and we can't just rely on this great stadium and the history of this great

0: Just in building for Yarra Glen, southbound approaching Melrose Drive at the roundabout. Through Wodden Valley, it's bunching up all directions, Yamba and Hindmarsh Drive as well. Seeing patches Yamba Drive past the hospital northbound to Kitchener Street, but moving really well. Travel time from Queanbeyan to Bungendore via the Kings Highway will take you 21 minutes. Into Queanbeyan, we've got roadworks on Monero Street. That's got it closed in both directions between Lowe and Atkinson Streets. And whether you're moving, decluttering your home or office, or heading overseas, let Storage King help you start your new chapter. Staff at Livemore, search Storage King today. 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
1: 2CA's four-day forecast for Canberra.
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3: Sunny conditions today and 14 degrees. A morning frost, then partly cloudy tomorrow and 13. Partly cloudy again on Friday and a top of 13. Then 13 again and a shower or two forecast for your Saturday. Right now it's minus 2 in Ngunnawal, minus 2 in Kingston and it's minus 1 degree in Isabella Plains.
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5: Rightio, I was not here yesterday.
6: Yeah,
5: Gemma did
6: where the bloody hell were you?
5: Jim did a fantastic job.
6: I get a call at 4 a.m. saying, hey, Gem, can't come in. Yeah. You're on your own.
5: Yeah, no, it was
6: great.
5: It wasn't a great morning, and I'm sorry to have to do that to you, but you did very well. I mean, yes. You soldiered on like it didn't really matter.
6: Well, you got to do what you got to do. Yeah, but what were you doing?
5: I was doing nothing. But I ended up going to the doctor.
6: Uh-huh.
5: And having to confront one of my great fears.
6: Ooh. You didn't have a tarantula or anything.
5: No, it wasn't to do with spiders. Oh, by the way, thank you to the guy who sent me the photo of the visor in the car flipped out with a giant spider on it.
6: Oh, good.
5: Saying one for Holmesy. I mean,
6: yep.
5: Anyway.
6: Keep them coming.
5: Anyway, I'll tell you what this fear was and what I did about it.
6: Okay. I'm keen to know.
5: It's coming up after ABBA. That's coming up after the Black Sorrows at 23 to 7.

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0: Forever classic. TCA, that's ABBA. It's a quarter to seven now. Holmesy and Gemma with you. Sunny and 14 today. Yeah, good morning to you. I hope your Wednesday morning's going okay. I had to go to the doctor yesterday because I had the day off and everything. But
1: I got a call at 4 a.m. saying, not coming in.
0: Yep. Wasn't that perky. But yeah, that was the case. Anyway, I had to go and see a doctor because I've got this appointment for...
1: A scope.
0: A scope. When you call it a scope, but it's a bit more... terrifying than that.
1: Well, it's just a camera.
0: Yeah. But it's where the camera goes, Gemma. Anyway.
1: You won't be there for it.
0: So I was, so they told me yesterday. So anyway, I'm sitting in the office with the doctor and he goes through what happens and this and this. Now you need to go into this other office and this lovely lady will take care of you. And then she asked the question that terrified me.
1: What's the fear?
0: Could you fill this form out?
1: Oh, what do you mean? That's not terrifying. That's just pen and paper.
0: It is for me.
1: Because you don't have a pen license?
0: Yeah. I didn't do
1: He's
0: that.
1: He's an unlicensed in that pen in
0: school.
1: User.
0: I graduated school without the license. Oh. I just bluffed my way. No,
1: you're using a pen illegally.
0: No, the truth is I've got what they call, and I don't know why it's called this, but it's an essential tremor. Right,
1: okay.
0: So it's my hand shakes.
1: Yeah.
0: And when you try and write on a shiny platform, which inevitably they give you with the clipboard thing.
1: Oh.
0: And there's only one piece, so it's hard enough.
1: Yeah, it's hard enough writing on a clipboard as it is.
0: And let alone if your hand, it just occasionally goes, whoa.
1: Yeah.
0: And just does strange. Anyway, she gave me this form and it was really tiny writing.
1: They always are.
0: So I'm trying to do the right thing and I'm concentrating as hard as I can. And then she went, are you okay? And I said, look, this is really hard.
1: Yeah.
0: Because I've been spoiled. On my phone, you just do autofill.
1: Yeah, exactly. And it already
0: it's
1: has
0: fantastic.
1: Your name and your number,
0: yeah,
1: your address,
0: everything.
1: Whatever.
0: I know.
1: It's great.
0: All of that.
1: But pen and paper, whole different story.
0: Oh, no. And the same information, I got another form that was even smaller. So there I am going, oh, it's taking a long time. And it says, oh, you know, list your medications. And I'm thinking, it's all on, it's there on the form, on the referral. But no, you've got to
1: do it again.
0: You've got to do it again. So then it gets to, by this stage, I'm getting even bored with myself and the whole thing. So it gets to a person you want to call if you know, there's an emergency or, you know. And
1: chuck down Joe or Valentino.
0: I usually put down Joe, right, and her phone number. But yesterday I put down Valentino.
1: No way.
0: And Joe's phone number, thinking, so if something goes wrong, Joe will get a call and they'll go, hello, is Valentino there?
1: Oh, did you actually do this? This is great.
0: Which is the dog. I know. I just started to develop this fantasy of Joe getting a phone call or a number of them. I'm going to do it everywhere from now on. So Joe's phone will start ringing people going, yeah, hello, is Valentino there?
1: Make the dog your emergency contact. That's the greatest thing I've ever heard.
0: Well, I hope we don't need it, but otherwise Valentino's going to...
1: But you got everything filled out in the end.
0: Yeah, in the end. But what a pain it is.
1: Yeah.
0: And to me, like with this tremor thing, I mean, it's I can't carry three beers anymore.
1: Oh. And that's an essential life skill. What do you mean?
0: I know. And if I was out with and Joe ordered a cocktail and say Leanne was with us, they ordered cocktails.
1: That's two trips.
0: I couldn't. Yeah, it's two trips.
1: Or
0: for
1: a tray.
0: A tray can be dodgy as well.
1: So there's you're not the person to send to the bar.
0: No, and please don't because I'm lazy. No, I've got this tray.
1: No, it's a health issue.
0: No, it is, but it can be fixed. But the fixing of it, the neurologist told me, to fix this, we have to give you brain damage.
1: What?
0: And I said, don't worry, doc, I'll do that myself.
1: What is it? Just
0: give me a long weekend, I'll do that. No, they put a thing on your head and they find the part of your brain responsible for the tremor.
1: And they shock it.
0: And they send a little warm... and so a little warming ray, and then if they see this... The shaking stops, they know they've got the right spot, and then they crank it up and go, and burn that part of your brain.
1: Yeah, and then you're never the same. So
0: the neurologist said, yeah, we're just effectively giving you brain damage to fix it.
1: Oh, that's too scary.
0: And it costs $30,000. Thank you very much. I went, nah.
1: Yeah, you'd rather struggle to fill out a form than pay $30,000.
0: I know what I'd rather do. It's 10 to 7.
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4: Morning, I'm Brooke Shea with the latest Canberra traffic. Around the State Circle, travel time from Queanbeyan by Canberra Avenue will take you just under 15 minutes. Into Queanbeyan, we've got some roadworks on Monero Street. That's closed now in both directions between Low and Atkinson Streets. Into Hume, we've got some pressure building through the ongoing roadworks as well. Monero Highway at Langdon Drive with those northbound lane closures in place. Around the Parliament Triangle, no delays around the State Circle, moving quite nicely. Expect outbound delays on Commonwealth Avenue today with bridge renewal works underway as only one lane open each way over the bridge. Invest better with CMC Invest. 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

0: Forever classic, TCO Bruce Springsteen and Glory Days. 3 minutes to seven. 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Wednesday is going to be sunny, apparently, in a top of 14 degrees.
1: So I'm trying to help you out here. Mm. I am looking up the test for a pen licence because it is Be A Kid Again day today.
0: Right. Okay.
1: And so hopefully I can find something from the curriculum and we'll get you your pen licence by the end of the day.
0: Thank you, Jem. I really appreciate that, but I think I'm past the... I've been riding without a license for so long now.
1: You've been riding illegally for so long. The authorities might get me.
0: I never heard of this when I was at school. Yeah.
1: You never had a pen license.
0: No.
1: I remember because we were doing cursive in school at the time, and so you had to really, really practice your handwriting. And once you were proficient enough, you were allowed to use a pen. Rather than a pencil.
0: Yeah.
1: And you got your pen license, and there was a full certificate with it.
0: Really?
1: Yes.
0: See, I don't know. That didn't
1: Ask
0: happen.
1: Ask your
0: in,
1: kids.
0: In our day. Well, you know, I used mostly a pencil and then just graduated to pen, I think, when I went to high school.
1: Graduated to pen.
0: You had a pen.
1: Illegally started using it.
0: Yeah, yeah. But I'm not the only one. I think there must have been a whole generation of illegal
1: pen users.
0: Pen users.
1: We'll find you out there. But no, ask Riley and Dylan. Yeah. They probably have a pen license.
0: I will. I'll see. And if they don't.
1: See what they say. But I'm trying to help you out and I'm finding the test.
0: Okay. Yeah, fantastic. Thanks. Thanks, Jim.
1: You're welcome.
0: It's a minute to seven. Tia's got the latest news next.
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7: It's -1 degree in Canberra, but feels like -3. Morning frost, then sunny today in the top of 14. From the Capital Radio Newsroom, good morning. I'm Tia Priest-Willamott. Overseas first, British right-wing leader Nigel Farage has resigned, triggering a by-election, which he says he will contest. He denies any wrongdoing amid allegations he didn't declare funds from wealthy donors. British Prime Minister Keir Starmer says it's just a stunt.
8: Politics should be about improving the lives of millions of people, not about personal gain, not about hiding dodgy donations. And I think the public will see this for exactly what it is.
7: The International Olympic Committee has paved the way for Russian athletes to compete for their country at the 2028 Olympics in LA. The suspension on the Russian Olympic Committee, put in place after the invasion of Ukraine, has been provisionally lifted. A decision on the flag and anthem are yet to be made. IOC President Kirsty Coventry says it is about ensuring individual athletes aren't unfairly punished.
9: We wanted to ensure all athletes have the possibility to compete at the Olympic Games and not be held responsible for their government's actions. And I believe that this is what this decision speaks to.
7: Up until now, only approved athletes from the nation could compete under a neutral flag. Back here in Australia, the ongoing problem of hooning on e-bikes and motorbikes in the Queanbeyan Palarang region is beyond frustrating, according to the regional council's mayor. Police were forced to crack down after hooning riders tore up David Madu Oval in Jarrabomba again last week. Mayor Kenrick Winchester says he'd like to see the mums and dads be held accountable too.
10: Parents needing to be involved and for them to potentially be fined if they know their kids are doing this and they're getting away with it. We know that Queensland have just toughened the laws in terms of needing a license to ride some of these things and not being available for under 16 years old. And I'd love New South Wales and ACT to follow suit because it's getting beyond a joke.
7: The ACT's Mathematics Advisory Committee has recommended making maths compulsory for all Year 11 and 12 students. The committee's review found that students who do not study maths could face long-term disadvantages while also contributing to greater social and gender inequality and leaving the future workforce without essential skills. And Canberra's public transport system is marking its 100th anniversary this month. The capital's first public transport service began operating in July 1926, with Transport Canberra celebrating the centenary throughout the month. Executive General Manager Jeremy Smith says they'll look to bring out some of the older classics.
11: We've also got an old bus, a 1949 AEC Regal, which is Matilda. She was restored by some Action employees back in the 90s. Matilda is still in our possession today. And we'll look to see what we can do with Matilda.
3: The latest finance report.
7: The Dow Jones is down 130 points this morning at 52,925. Gold is selling at $4,103 an ounce, and one Australian dollar is buying 69.29 US cents.
3: Sports update.
7: The Raiders have named their team for Saturday afternoon's match against the Bulldogs in Sydney. Josh Papali'i and Noah Martin have been named to return from injury, with Papali'i named on the bench and Martin named to start in the second row. The Blues say they have no fear of playing the State of Origin decider at the Suncorp Stadium Cauldron. New South Wales captain Isaiah Yeo says it's not a daunting place to play, it's an exciting one. And heartbreak for Egypt at the World Cup as Argentina scored three late goals to secure a 3-2 win and lock in a place in the quarterfinals. And that's the latest from the Capital Radio Newsroom.
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12: Morning, I'm Brooke Sheen with the latest Canberra traffic. Out of Weston this morning, getting a good run on the Tuggeranong Parkway both directions. Approaching the Glenlock interchange to Aranda. It's getting patchy as usual around Canberra Central now. Barry Drive, Marcus Clark Street. Seeing lots of congestion building northbound. Approaching MacArthur Avenue on Northbourne Avenue through Turner. Around the Parliament Triangle, moving well all around the State Circle. Outbound delays today on Commonwealth Avenue as bridge renewal works underway with only one lane open each way over the positive results. Have you heard? The IKEA sale is on now. So to get up to 70% off hundreds of products, just head to ikea.com.au before everyone else finds out. And if you see anything on the roads, call 1300 545082.
2: 2CA's four-day forecast for Canberra.
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7: Sunny conditions today and 14 degrees. A morning frost, then partly cloudy tomorrow and 13. Partly cloudy again on Friday and a top of 13. Then 13 again and a shower or two forecast for your Saturday. Right now it's minus 2 in Ngunnawal, minus 2 in Kingston and it's minus 1 degree in Isabella Plains.
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0: The classic breakfast on 2CA. Buddy, thanks to LDK, love, decency, kindness.
1: Yeah.
0: We're going to add a little whip to that kindness.
1: Oh, there you go.
0: It's a quick whip around some stories. Yeah. A midweek whip, we call it.
1: Well, there's something in the news that I've kind of found out. Nothing brings the world together quite like a shared hate for something.
0: Ah, yeah.
1: Yeah, that's cheaters.
0: And what was it really like to be a guest at Taylor Swift's wedding?
1: Oh, I've heard some stories about this.
0: They're starting to come out now. Mm-hmm. Anyway. That and more in the whip on the way, 7 past 7 now. Forever Classic 2CA, the Steve Miliband.

0: Forever Classic TCO, Kenny Loggins and Footloose. 13 past seven now. Holmesy and Gemma with you, looking like a fine morning, a sunny day on the way, top of 14 degrees.
1: Yeah.
0: Time for a quick Wednesday whip around some stories you may have missed.
1: Well, nothing brings the world together quite like a shared hatred, and I think we can all agree that we don't like cheaters. And the US have been brutally mocked by everyone. As cheaters over this red card drama with the FIFA. I went into it a little bit yesterday because he was red carded and you're supposed to have a game off after that. You're supposed to be banned from the next game.
0: Until Uncle Donald made a phone call to his best friend ahead of FIFA.
1: Saying he didn't think it was a foul. And so that guy played. He was in the starting lineup against Belgium? Yes, yesterday. And they got flogged. And everyone has celebrated it. I actually saw a fake headline online that made me laugh. It goes, America's global standing now so poor that in the entire world celebrates their loss to history's most barbaric colonizers. And so that just made me laugh.
0: Fantastic.
1: Yes.
0: The Taylor Swift, Travis Kelce wedding.
1: Oh, it's just been everywhere.
0: It's just huge operation at Madison Square Gardens. You know, over 1,000 people in attendance.
1: A lot of people are saying that she got married at work, which I think is quite funny. With all the money in the world, she could have rented out a beautiful castle, but no, she went with a stadium wedding. A nice, quiet, intimate stadium wedding.
0: In the middle of New York. Yeah. Just showy. And I think, as you said, Gem, it's tacky. Tacky is coming out, and a few people are now speaking out who were guests at the wedding, saying they had to queue for food. And, you know, that's everybody that wasn't on the AAA list. This would have been a publicist's nightmare.
1: Mm-hmm.
0: Because everyone would have had a publicist.
1: Oh, yeah.
0: And that's probably how they got the invitation anyway.
1: Pretty
0: you know,
1: much.
0: By hassling, you know, the publicist in charge.
1: Oh, get me a seat at the table.
0: Well, King Princess.
1: King Princess?
0: Do you know anything about
1: Never King? Heard of a King Princess.
0: King Princess was a guest.
1: Oh, great.
0: At the wedding and had to queue for food.
1: Oh, no.
0: I know.
1: Not King Princess from the kingdom.
0: And apparently, if you were A, then a double A, then triple A, when you got that, if you were at the top of that heap, there wasn't enough seating for you, so you might have had to come down to a lower A.
1: Wow.
0: Which was then publicists were sent to.
1: So she has classified her friends as very good friends to lower.
0: Yep, absolutely.
1: Oh, good.
0: And so tacky is the
1: That is the one final word to sum it all up. Prince Harry's having a bad week. Yesterday, the palace. Well, they revoked his the offer to stay at Buckingham Palace, which comes with all the security he's asking for. And now he's had another blow because he's been in this legal battle with the Daily Mail and he has lost this high-stakes court case. He was claiming that they had tapped phones and they were, you know, encroaching on his privacy. And so they've declared it a complete and obvious whitewash. So the other people that were in there, celebrities, Elton John was one of the people alongside Harry, as well as Sadie Frost, Elizabeth Hurley, but they all had their claims dismissed as well. So it's another blow for
0: that
1: Harry.
0: Poor old Harry.
1: Yeah.
0: Poor old Diddums.
1: Oh, have a sook, mate. Sad cowboy.
0: Okay, lastly, I got to say, you're watching the World Cup and all this controversy about the red card and now there's another one. Oh, 17-second scandal, is the headline.
1: I didn't know soccer could have this much drama. I thought it was just about kicking the ball.
0: Yeah, well, when you examine, you look at the drama, it's not that dramatic.
1: Oh.
0: Hence, the bigger the headlines, the less dramatic the incident actually is. And this is, you know, in light of soccer players, you know, falling over when someone runs by and rolling around, holding their legs in the air. Oh,
1: it hurts, the pain.
0: And then you see the slow-mo replay. They were nowhere near being touched by another player.
1: It's like chucking a Dr. Smith almost from Lost in Space. The pain, the terrible pain.
0: Oh, no, I know. And the award goes to. Anyway, so on one hand, they're outraged, on the other hand, They're not telling the truth. But one thing we can all agree on
1: is no one likes a cheater.
0: There'll be none of that in State of Origin tonight. Yeah. That's for sure. It's 18 past 7.
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4: Morning, I'm Brooke Sheen with the latest Canberra traffic around Canberra Central. Building Barry Drive, Marcus Clark Street and all around the city. Hill. It's slowing now Parks Way, inbound approaching Anzac Parade through to Reed. You can expect outbound pressure today with bridge renewal works underway on Commonwealth Avenue. There's only one lane open each way over the bridge as a result. The Monaro Highway moving quite nicely from Hindmarsh Drive through to Simonson and Q will take you under 10 minutes. And travel time from the State Circle through to Queanbeyan via Canberra Avenue will take you 15 minutes. The census is coming this August. You'll get instructions soon on what to do. 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If you see anything on the roads, call 1300 545 082.
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0: have a Class A TCI, the Crowdies. Now we're getting somewhere. It's 29 past 7. Holmesy and Gem, I hope you're getting somewhere this morning. And wherever you're getting, I hope you're doing it safely.
1: Carefully.
0: Sunny and 14 today. It's looking all right. Yeah. It's going to be a great
1: It's hour. Shaping up.
0: There's a tree down over the road, Gem. Something's changed.
1: There is.
0: Hey, Tia's in just a moment. She's got the latest news for us.
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8: It's minus 1 degree in Canberra, but feels like minus 3. Morning frost, then sunny today in the top of 14. From the Capital Radio Newsroom, good morning. I'm Tia Priest-Willamott. Overseas first, British right-wing leader Nigel Farage has resigned, triggering a by-election which he says he will contest. He denies any wrongdoing amid allegations he didn't declare funds from wealthy donors. British Prime Minister Keir Starmer says it's just a stunt.
9: Politics should be about improving the lives of millions of people, not about personal gain, not about hiding dodgy donations. And I think the public will see this for exactly what it is.
8: The International Olympic Committee has paved the way for Russian athletes to compete for their country at the 2028 Olympics in LA. The suspension on the Russian Olympic Committee, put in place after the invasion of Ukraine, has been provisionally lifted. A decision on the flag and anthem are yet to be made. IOC President Kirsty Coventry says it is about ensuring individual athletes aren't unfairly punished.
10: We wanted to ensure all athletes have the possibility to compete at the Olympic Games and not be held responsible for their government's actions. And I believe that this is what this decision speaks to.
8: Up until now, only approved athletes from the nation could compete under a neutral flag. Back here in Australia, the ongoing problem of hooning on e-bikes and motorbikes in the Queanbeyan Palarang region is beyond frustrating, according to the regional council's mayor. Police were forced to crack down after hooning riders tore up David Madu Oval in Jarrabomba again last week. Mayor Kenrick Winchester says he'd like to see the mums and dads be held accountable too.
11: Parents needing to be involved and for them to potentially be fined if they know their kids are doing this and they're getting away with it. We know that Queensland have just toughened the laws in terms of needing a license to ride some of these things and not being available for under 16 years old. And I'd love New South Wales and ACT to follow suit because it's getting beyond a joke.
8: The ACT's Mathematics Advisory Committee has recommended making maths compulsory for all Year 11 and 12 students. The committee's review found that students who do not study maths could face long-term disadvantages while also contributing to greater social and gender inequality and leaving the future workforce without essential skills. And Canberra's public transport system is marking its 100th anniversary this month. The capital's first public transport service began operating in July 1926, with Transport Canberra celebrating the centenary throughout the month. Executive General Manager Jeremy Smith says they'll look to bring out some of the older classics.
12: We've also got an old bus, a 1949 AEC Regal, which is Matilda. She was restored by some Action employees back in the 90s. Matilda is still in our possession today. And we'll look to see what we can do with Matilda.
3: The latest finance report.
8: The Dow Jones is down 130 points this morning at 52,925. Gold is selling at $4,103 an ounce, and one Australian dollar is buying 69.29 US cents.
3: Sports update.
8: The Raiders have named their team for Saturday afternoon's match against the Bulldogs in Sydney. Josh Papali'i and Noah Martin have been named to return from injury, with Papali'i named on the bench and Martin named to start in the second row. The Blues say they have no fear of playing the State of Origin decider at the Suncorp Stadium Cauldron. New South Wales captain Isaiah Yeo says it's not a daunting place to play, it's an exciting one. And heartbreak for Egypt at the World Cup as Argentina scored three late goals to secure a 3-2 win and lock in a place in the quarterfinals. And that's the latest from the Capital.

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3: Sunny conditions today and 14 degrees. A morning frost, then partly cloudy tomorrow and 13. Partly cloudy again on Friday and a top of 13. Then 13 again and a shower or two forecast for your Saturday. Right now it's -2 in Ngunnawal, -2 in Kingston, and it's -1 degree in Isabella Plains.
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5: Today is Be a Kid Again Day, and it got me thinking. So I thought we would take a trip down memory lane, back to a time where you could stare directly at strangers and get away with light-up shoes. All that good stuff. No, things that were once cool as a kid, but then become a little weird as you grow into an adult. Because I feel like we're all kids at heart.
6: Yeah, absolutely.
5: And so we're going to take a trip back.
6: Yeah, it would be weird, though, wouldn't it, if you sort of...
5: I'd still like a pair of light-up shoes, if anyone's concerned.
6: Yeah, right. If you were doing things now that you did when you were a kid.
5: Yeah.
6: Yeah.
5: Little weird.
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0: forever classic, TCA, the Eurythmics, Sweet Dreams, 16 to 8. Holmesy and Gemma, a fine-looking morning, a good day, sunny and 14.
1: It's Be A Kid Again Day today, and so I thought we'd take a trip down memory lane and get a healthy dose of nostalgia.
0: Okay.
1: And have a look at some things that were pretty cool as a kid, but you could never get away with these days.
0: Well, that's half the language gone of anyway.
1: It'd be a little weird because, I mean, fast food every day for dinner used to sound like living the dream, but now it sounds like living with cholesterol.
0: Yeah.
1: Yeah, so let's have a look because lollies for dinner was also a thing in that same vein. It used to be a dream come true. Now it sounds like heartburn and regret.
0: Yeah.
1: Could you imagine?
0: Yeah. And you know, extra time at the gym.
1: Exactly. Having an imaginary friend, out. When you're an adult.
0: No.
1: What do you mean? You'll be that weird guy that talks to the air.
0: Yeah, you know, you do get a few strange looks, but then again, you can always talk to your imaginary friend about it.
1: Oh, of course.
0: Yeah, it's always good to have company.
1: Yeah, wearing a cape to the supermarket just because it's out. I used to wear a whole Superman suit.
0: Did you?
1: Yeah, my brother had one and he never wore it, so I used to wear it to the supermarket.
0: Wow.
1: When I felt like it.
0: There's a photo of Dylan when he was in preschool.
1: Yeah.
0: And it was Angel Day.
1: Oh, okay.
0: And there's a photo of all these kids with white sheets and...
1: Oh, and the wings and halo.
0: And right in the middle of them is Batman.
1: Oh, yes.
0: He refused to go to school as anything other than Batman.
1: No, I get that because the Superman suit was kind of the same.
0: Yeah.
1: Telling people your age down to the half year is out. I'm 26 and a half.
0: Nah.
1: Yeah, you don't want to know.
0: Who cares?
1: Owning one pair of really fast shoes. But joke's on you, I own two pairs of really fast shoes. Who's the real winner here?
0: Yeah, right, yeah.
1: Receiving applause for successfully using the toilet.
0: Now
1: you never get that anymore.
0: No, it's a bit embarrassing as a grown man to be standing at, you know, like at the footy with a bunch of blokes all lined up and then, you know, someone...
1: Oh, Holmesy, you did it!
0: Look at that! Well done, no, Holmesy.
1: I did have a moment
0: that. Hang on, that bloke's shoes.
1: I was about 20 and this actually happened to me and it was a genuine experience because I was having a bowel obstruction, which if anyone's gone through that, that sucks.
0: Yeah.
1: And I had gone number two and that meant that I didn't have to go into surgery. And my mum was there. I was sitting on the toilet. And my mum was there going, oh, I'm so proud of you, Gemma. That was better than giving birth to you. So good morning, Christine, if you are listening.
0: Yeah, right.
1: And telling everyone you lost a tooth is not cool as an adult because how?
0: Well, you just get accused of being just careless. Yeah.
1: It's not all bad, though, because some things that were pretty crap as a kid become cool as they age. It's kind of like cheese. It just gets ripe.
0: Yeah.
1: And so getting socks for your birthday, thanks, need those.
0: Yeah.
1: Goes the same for undies. But naps become a luxury. I love a nap, especially when it's unplanned.
0: Yeah.
1: That's really good.
0: How do you have an unplanned nap?
1: Oh, I always fall asleep. I am the greatest at this.
0: Oh, really?
1: Yeah.
0: Okay.
1: I'm unbeaten. Going to the hardware store with your dad used to be crap, but now I look forward to it. Because
0: why?
1: Well, because you never know what you could see in there and you pick up and start doing. I'm a maker. I can't help
0: myself. Oh, you are too. Yeah, you're a crafty kind of,
1: I'm a crafty person.
0: Yeah, you do things. I just think about doing things.
1: Yeah.
0: Maybe that's an age thing as well.
1: Staying home on a Friday night used to be awful, but now I look forward to it. Doing nothing, sitting there on the couch being a blob. Absolutely.
0: I feel guilty.
1: No. Yeah, no.
0: It's true.
1: It's good stuff.
0: Okay.
1: This is what becomes cool as an adult and having leftovers in the fridge. That's always great. But as a kid, not so much.
0: Yeah, right. And what's for dinner? Leftovers.
1: Oh. Yeah. But be a kid again today. Break out your fast shoes.
0: Yep.
1: And go chat to your imaginary friend. Capes at the supermarket, though, optional.
0: Nah. Go for it.
1: Why not?
0: Go on, go for it.
1: I'm
0: take your imaginary
1: Superman suit.
0: Take your imaginary friend to the supermarket wearing a Superman outfit. I dare you.
1: Kid again.
0: It's 7:55.
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4: morning, I'm Brooke Shear with the latest Canberra traffic. Into Duntree, we've got a crash reported now eastbound. Morshead Drive approaching Monaro Highway causing delays to build. Reports of a breakdown, the Tuggeranong Parkway northbound approaching the Glenlock Interchange. And Canberra Central stacked up Barry Drive, Marcus Clark Street and building all around the City Hill. Seeing delays building as well for Parks Way inbound approaching Anzac Parade through to Reed. Expect outbound pressure with bridge renewal works underway for Commonwealth Avenue as only one lane open each way over the bridge. Have you heard? The IKEA sale is on now. 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If you see anything on the roads, call 1300 545 082.
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0: be your baby tonight. I'll sit in a nappy in a high chair and throw my food around. See?
1: Not the purpose of Be a Kid Again Day.
0: As you were saying, though, Jem, cute when you're a kid, but you know, when you're a grown-up, it's
1: Let's not regress that far.
0: It's pretty, pretty rude,
1: Let's
0: really,
1: all
0: isn't
1: just
0: it?
1: Yeah. keep it to light-up shoes and Heelys.
0: Thank you. 2 minutes. Gee, those Heelys are good.
1: I want a pair. You know they sell adult ones?
0: Yeah, I know.
1: I know my boys. Stack it,
0: my boys both had Heelys. I think they've still got them. But yeah, I unfortunately I was born without any balance at all.
1: Yeah, I think I'd be pretty good. But they sell adult ones for hundreds.
0: Yeah,
1: yeah, can't afford it.
0: It's a minute to eight now. Tia has the latest news next in her jazzy jacket.
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7: It's minus 2 degrees in Canberra, but feels like minus 4. Morning frost, then sunny today in a top of 14. From the Capital Radio Newsroom, good morning. I'm Tia Priest-Willamott. Telstra says it is aware of an issue affecting mobile phone and data services around the country. Thousands are reporting disruptions. The telco says it's investigating and is suggesting repeated attempts may succeed. Tech expert Stephen Fenwick says Telstra is likely still working out exactly what has caused the issues.
8: Obviously, Telstra are frantically working to work out what to get everything back on board again, but that's all the information we have for the moment. But, yeah, and as you said, it's affecting retailers as well. So my suggestion is if you're heading out, make sure you pack some cash as well in your wallet.
7: Overseas, there are fears a skyscraper in Manhattan may collapse. Internal steel beams supporting the structure are buckling. The building's been evacuated as emergency repair work is undertaken. Mayor Zoran Mamdani says the owners will be prosecuted.
9: This is a commercial office building that is being renovated into a residential building. The concern is that since we have been on site, we have seen continued shift of the structure.
7: Back here in Canberra, the Shop, Distributive and Allied Employees Association says it's appalled after a Belconnen retail manager was hit with 12 additional charges relating to alleged offences against junior staff. The matter was mentioned in the Magistrates Court yesterday. The manager of stores at Westfield Belconnen has already been charged over alleged indecent acts involving two 17-year-old girls. ACT New South Wales Branch Secretary Bernie Smith says often employers aren't aware of past details like this.
10: They don't know, and they could ask the question in the interview, that, do you have a criminal history? And if the person says they don't, there's no sort of forced checks in that place. So I think it would be good for both the employer and the workplace to have that safety measure in place of a requirement to have the working available people check in place.
7: And following the Canberra Braves' inaugural teddy bear toss, the club has announced they've collected a generous 1,204 teddies. The ice hockey novelty sees fans toss the bears into the rink when the home team scores their first goal of the game. Brave players will now distribute the toys to sick children at the Canberra Hospital.
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7: Checking petrol prices, unleaded is $1.80 at the Ampol in Kayleen. 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
3: The latest finance report.
7: The Dow Jones is down 130 points this morning at 52,925. Gold is selling at $4,104 an ounce, and one Australian dollar is buying 69.22 US cents.
3: Sports update.
7: Peter Vlandis is trumpeting the NRL's $5.3 billion broadcast deal with Foxtel and Nine. The seven-year deal will pave the way for the competition to expand to a 20-team competition by the end of the decade. The ARL chairman says it makes the code the biggest in Australia. The Kanga Cup is returning to the ACT next week. Students from under 9 to 18 years old will be filling up at least 41 ovals across the capital from July 13th to 17th. City Services says if wet weather persists, backup venues and synthetic grass ovals are on standby. And at Wimbledon, Jannik Sinner shrugged off hot conditions to win his match in straight sets. And that's the latest from the Capital Radio Newsroom.
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11: Morning, I'm Brooke Shearn with the latest Canberra traffic. An absolute crawl into Duntroon with a crash eastbound Morshead Drive approaching the Finnerbrook Highway off-ramp. Heavy delays building back to Russell Drive at the roundabout. Into Theodore, getting a good run on the Minnerbrook Highway southbound, headed out of the capital. That's problem-free. To Queanbeyan, we've got roadworks ongoing. Minnerbrook Street now closed there in both directions between Lowe and Atkinson Street. Canberra Central stacked up. Barry Drive, Marcus Clark Street, and busy all around the city. Hill slowing as well. Parksway inbound approaching Anzac Parade into Reed. Have you heard? The IKEA sale is on now. So to get up to 70% off hundreds of products, just head to ikea.com.au before everyone else finds out. And if you see anything on the roads, call 1300 545082.
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2: 2CA's four-day forecast for Canberra.
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7: Sunny conditions today and 14 degrees. A morning frost, then partly cloudy tomorrow and 13. Partly cloudy again on Friday and a top of 13. Then 13 again and a shower or two forecast for your Saturday. Right now it's -2 in Ngunnawal, -2 in Kingston, and it's -1 degree in Isabella Plains.
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0: Breakfast. Yes, we're all about love, decency, kindness and cash.
1: Yeah.
0: And you can win You just got to remember these two numbers. 1,120, that's how many dollars you can win.
1: Okay. And what's the other number?
0: 6241-1053. That's the number you call to have a go at the secret sound.
1: Well, with that amount of cash, there are unfathomable numbers of that new creamy caramel peanut butter that you could buy that's on the shelf.
0: Unfathomable. Unfathomable. I'm going to talk about that peanut butter.
1: Add it to the vocab.
0: We need to discuss that. Seriously, if you're a peanut butterite, there's news. Anyway, Willie Hot Wood. Now, you can order online at williehotwood.com.au. They bring you the secret sound. It is worth $1,120. Here it is. Have a listen. There you go. Just give us a call, 6241 1053. Guess it and you win. Easy as that. It's 8 past 8. Forever classic TCA with Madness.

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2: It's the only way to stay wheelie warm is Wheelie Hot Wood. 12 past 8 now. We've got Peter on the line from Melbourne. Good morning, Pete.
3: Good morning. How are you?
2: Good, mate.
4: Peter. Morning. Hello, there's a couple of new things hitting the shelves at the supermarket, and it has to do with peanut butter because the Bega have put out new flavours. They've got creamy caramel peanut butter and also marshmallow raspberry flavour. What do you reckon?
3: Oh, don't know about that. That might be over-sweetening it.
4: Yeah, I think so.
2: But you do have, I used to love peanut butter and honey sandwiches.
4: Yeah.
2: Or peanut butter and jam.
3: Or peanut butter and Vegemite.
4: My dad does that on pancakes,
2: really?
4: And it's really weird.
2: Yeah.
4: It's not the thing to go with, I don't think. But I think I'm with Peter on this. Bit too sweet for me because I saw you getting excited about this.
2: Yeah, absolutely. I love my peanut butter. Are you crunchy or smooth?
4: Smooth. Yeah.
2: Oh, come on.
4: Two against one. Sorry.
2: But you people have got no idea about peanut butter.
3: Oh, yes, I do.
2: All right. Well, what about state of origin? Who are you going for, Pete?
3: Queensland.
2: All right. In that case, it doesn't matter about your peanut butter preference as long as you've got the right team.
4: We're divided on
2: for tonight's decider.
4: Gosh.
3: Well, yeah. Although, I could barrack for the referees and leave it at that.
2: Yeah.
4: No one likes the ref. Come on, Pete.
2: Yeah, right. Anyway, let's get down to winning you some money, Pete. $1,120, if you can tell us what this is. Okay, Pete from Melbourne. Remember the hopes and dreams of everybody in Melbourne resting on your shoulders,
4: no
2: Pete.
4: No pressure.
2: What is no the pressure, secret yeah. sound? No pressure at all, but, gee, if you get this wrong, I wouldn't like to be you.
3: Anyway. All right. I can hear the echo in the background. Although it sounds different when you hear it over the phone. But the I think it's a door latch closing, and you hear the click of the door latch closing, and it echoes in the background.
4: Oh, I see.
2: Yeah. Okay. Well, let's have a listen with that in mind. Yeah, I can hear the. Yeah, but nah.
4: Unfortunately, people will have their torches and pitchforks out.
2: Sorry, Pete. Yeah, that's not going to be a good day for you once the people of Melbourne start talking. You know, did you hear about Pete this morning? And he got the wrong guess. I'm just thinking,
3: mumble, rhubarb, rhubarb.
2: Yeah, that's right,
4: stay
2: buddy.
4: Stay safe, Pete.
2: When you can't think of a punchline, just mumble, mumble, rhubarb, rhubarb, and away we go. Have a great day, Pete.
3: And the same for you guys. Take care.
2: Go Queensland. It's 8:15. Forever Classic TCA.

0: Forever classic TCA Frankie Valli back in the day when Greece was the word. These days, not so.
1: Yeah, concerned is the word for Robert Irwin's family.
0: Absolutely. 18 past 8. Holmesy and Gemma with you, Sonny and 14. Sorry, what's wrong with, what's Robert Irwin done now?
1: The Irwins are reportedly concerned. Well, he's got a new squeeze on the scene, apparently. Ashley Scully.
0: Really?
1: Yeah, that's the name of his new squeeze, apparently. So he, of course, he's a conservationist, wildlife warrior, that whole thing. And she is an American wildlife photographer.
0: Oh, okay. And oh, that makes sense. That makes sense. Yeah.
1: Spotted together. However, apparently the family have concerns about the speed of the romance.
0: But Robert Irwin does everything pretty quickly. I mean, his rise to fame's happened pretty quickly. And then, you know, he's won Dancing with the Stars in the US, in Australia.
1: I suppose, but wasn't he always famous? He had that famous bowl cut for a while.
0: Yeah, but no, he wasn't hanging out with Prince William in those days.
1: I suppose. You know,
0: he's pretty much the flavour of the month. He's hosting the Logies.
1: Oh, yeah, he is. I forgot about that, totally.
0: He may be presenting himself with the gold Logie.
1: Yeah, so apparently she seems lovely is what the family is saying, mm-hmm. and they can completely understand why he's so taken with her. The concern is more that he's already racing ahead and making all sorts of plans for the new relationship. But we will see what happens because they're not official.
0: Just a young bloke in a hurry.
1: Oh, yeah.
0: Well, they're not Instagram official.
1: Well, they haven't come out with anything officially to say that they're not in a relationship. This is all reportedly.
0: So if they're not Instagram official, they're not TikTok official, they're not Facebook official, they're not official.
1: Well,
0: there's nothing going on there.
1: It's all reportedly at the moment from tabloids. So we will see. But girls in their early 20s will be reeling.
0: Yeah.
1: Because if he's off the market, then what are we going to do now?
0: It's 20 past 8.
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4: Morning, I'm Brooke Shearn with the latest Canberra traffic. It's heavy delays into Duntroon with a crash slowing up eastbound traffic on Morshead Drive. Approaching the Monaro Highway off-ramp, delays heavy back to Russell Drive with a roundabout. Into Queanbeyan, all-day roadworks, Monaro Street closed now both ways between Low and Atkinson Streets. Canberra Central, busy Marcus Clark Street, Barry Drive, stacked up around the City Hill. Commonwealth Avenue outbound delays with bridge renewal works underway. It's only one lane open each way over the bridge. 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If you see anything on the roads, call 1300 545 082.
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0: Forever Classic TCA, The Pretenders. Don't get me wrong, Holmesy and Gemma with you. 27 past 8. Don't get it wrong. If you're going to Bali.
1: Oh, yeah.
0: There's been a change in the visa conditions.
1: What do you mean?
0: Well, if you're a so-called influencer or a content creator.
1: So-called influencer. It's like they're a mythical creature or something. Well, but they are real. I promise you, Holmesy. Yeah, they're among us.
0: Yeah, I know, but I don't think they're for real. Anyway, if you're going to Bali and you think you're going to make videos and be rude to the Balinese people and so you can get a reaction or, you know, walk down the street with your bum hanging out, then you're wrong.
1: Okay.
0: You now have to put down, if you're an influencer or a content creator, have to put down, you have to apply for a work visa.
1: Yeah.
0: Which I think is just...
1: I think it's very fair to say because you can't... Well, usually nine times out of ten, if you're going to be making money somewhere and you're travelling for it, you've got to apply for a working visa. So if they're making money, fair.
0: That's the thinking behind the change.
1: Yep.
0: So if you're on a tourist visa and you want to go posting things, then you have to think again because if you get caught, you're in big trouble. You need a working visa.
1: But if you're just posting photos for the family at home, you're all good.
0: 28 past 8 now. The latest news with Tia's next.
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9: It's minus 2 degrees in Canberra, but feels like minus 4. Morning frost, then sunny today in a top of 14. From the Capital Radio Newsroom, good morning. I'm Tia Priest-Willamott. Telstra says it is aware of an issue affecting mobile phone and data services around the country. Thousands are reporting disruptions. The telco says it's investigating and is suggesting repeated attempts may succeed. Tech expert Stephen Fenwick says Telstra is likely still working out exactly what has caused the issues.
10: Obviously, Telstra are frantically working to work out to get everything back on board again, but that's all the information we have for the moment. But, and as you said, it's affecting retailers as well. So my suggestion is if you're heading out, make sure you pack some cash as well in your wallet.
9: Overseas, there are fears a skyscraper in Manhattan may collapse. Internal steel beams supporting the structure are buckling. The building's been evacuated as emergency repair work is undertaken. Mayor Zoran Mamdani says the owners will be prosecuted.
11: This is a commercial office building that is being renovated into a residential building. The concern is that since we have been on site, we have seen continued shift of the structure.
9: Back here in Canberra, the Shop, Distributive and Allied Employees Association says it's appalled after a Belconnen retail manager was hit with 12 additional charges relating to alleged offences against junior staff. The matter was mentioned in the Magistrates Court yesterday. The manager of stores at Westfield Belconnen has already been charged over alleged indecent acts involving two 17-year-old girls. ACT New South Wales Branch Secretary Bernie Smith says often employers aren't aware of past details like this.
12: They don't know, and they could ask the question in the interview, that, do you have a criminal history? And if the person says they don't, there's no sort of forced check in that place. So I think it would be good for both the employer and the workplace to have that safety measure in place of a requirement to have the working vulnerable people check in place.
9: And following the Canberra Braves' inaugural teddy bear toss, the club has announced they've collected a generous 1,204 teddies. The ice hockey novelty sees fans toss the bears into the rink when the home team scores their first goal of the game. Brave players will now distribute the toys to sick children at the Canberra Hospital.
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9: Checking petrol prices, unleaded is $1.80 at the Ampol in Kaleen, it's $1.79 at the 7-Eleven in Braddon, and it's $1.80 at the Ready Express in Curtin.
3: The latest finance report.
9: The Dow Jones is down 130 points this morning at 52,925. Gold is selling at $4,104 an ounce, and one Australian dollar is buying 69.22 US cents.
3: Sports update.
9: Peter Vlandis is trumpeting the NRL's $5.3 billion broadcast deal with Foxtel and Nine. The seven-year deal will pave the way for the competition to expand to a 20-team competition by the end of the decade. The ARL chairman says it makes the code the biggest in Australia. The Kanga Cup is returning to the ACT next week. Students from under 9 to 18 years old will be filling up at least 41 ovals across the capital from July 13th to 17th. City Services says if wet weather persists, backup venues and synthetic grass ovals are on standby. And at Wimbledon, Jannik Sinner shrugged off hot conditions to win his match in straight sets. And that's the latest from the Capital Radio Newsroom.
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13: Morning, I'm Brooke Shane with the latest Canberra traffic. Heavy delays into Duntroon with a crash eastbound for Morshead Drive. Approaching the Monaro Highway off-ramp, those delays back into Russell Drive at the roundabout. It's a crawl Canberra Central, Barry Drive, Marcus Clark Street and building all around the City Hill as well. Slowing now inbound for Parks Way, approaching Anzac Parade through to Reid. Capitol Hill, we've got continuing roadworks around the State Circle southbound from Perth Avenue to Melbourne Avenue. There's no access to the State Circle southbound from Capitol Circle as a result. Be fair, pay your fare. 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If you see anything on the roads, call 1300 545082.
2: 2CA's four-day forecast for Canberra.
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9: Sunny conditions today and 14 degrees, a morning frost, then partly cloudy tomorrow and 13, partly cloudy again on Friday and a top of 13, then 13 again and a shower or two forecast for your Saturday. Right now it's minus 2 and none

0: Leadership, of course, is the wellness manager, well-being manager for all the players, and he's Ricky's right-hand man. We'll see if he knows who the magic moustache is.
1: The magic moustache?
0: Oh, yeah. No. I'll explain to you.
1: Okay.
0: No, it's 24-9 now. Forever classic TCA with the Doors.

0: Well, look out, Bulldogs. We're coming for you. Andrew Bishop is on the line, part of the coaching committee at the Raiders, and Ricky Shadow, they call him. Andrew, good morning.
1: Morning, Holmesy and Gemma.
2: Morning, hey,
0: mate,
2: Andrew.
0: Did you have a break with the bye, yeah. Andrew?
1: Yeah. No, I spent some time at home and doing some other things that needed to be done. So, no, it was good. Feel like we're a bit refreshed at this stage of the year. It's been a long season, and we've got a sort of 2 months, 8 weeks now to really throw, get something out of the season.
0: The goal is you got to win 6 of those 8 to keep your finals hopes alive.
1: We've certainly given ourselves a challenge, but in some ways it wasn't designed that way, but we've still got a pulse. So the attitude of the players this week's been outstanding. The first two sessions have been great. So
2: yeah, well, all you got to do is knuckle down at this point. What's been the focus at training?
1: Oh, just on Canterbury, really. The Bulldogs, like, we don't want to look too far ahead and worry about 6 from 8 or whether we make the finals or not. Just we've got Canterbury this week and they're standing in our way, so we'll just focus on them and then reevaluate what happens next week when next week gets here. But we can't think too far ahead. I think, once we had a successful year last year, but the expectations were high, we haven't quite met them. So let's get something out of the season in the next 8 weeks.
0: Well, the Bulldogs are beatable. I think the Warriors showed
2: that. Absolutely.
0: Hey, and now Papa is back, and I know that 11-year-old Lily will be overjoyed that Papa Smurf is coming back. So,
1: he just brings a calming influence to the whole group. Mm. He's so popular and obviously a really good player. And that's an area where we've been a bit short this year in the middle with our bigger men. So it'd be good to have some support for Joe and Corey and those guys because they've had to work really hard this year.
0: Yeah. And just his experience
2: of
0: the game in general is invaluable out there. And whether he, you know, whether he plays on or whether he stays around the club after his playing time is over, it'd still be a great influence to have around the club.
1: He's one of the greatest Raiders ever. That's the way that we look at him, and whatever he decides to do, he'll have full support of the club.
2: Yeah, and we've got him on the bench this week. Surely he'd be raring to get out there.
1: Yeah, but I think it's about also managing him as well. Just making sure that, not easing him in, but giving him the opportunity to put his best foot forward when the time comes.
0: When he's needed.
2: Yeah, exactly.
0: Hey, Papa, help!
2: We've got Ethan Strange and Hudson Young playing in Origin tonight. What's the likelihood of seeing them play for Canberra on the weekend?
1: We're planning with both boys to be available. They'll get back here Thursday. They won't train with us, obviously, but they'll sort of walk through on Friday at our captain's run, and barring any sort of bad luck tonight, they'll both play an important role against the Bulldogs for us.
0: Yeah. Mate, I wonder, it's just probably, I don't know if it's a stupid question, but if you get, say, Hudson Young gets injured playing Origin and needs medical treatment or operation.
2: Whatever.
0: Who pays for that?
1: The Raiders pay. The club pay.
0: Oh, really? So it's still an honour to be chosen to play State of Origin, I get it, but the repercussions of that, it come back to the club?
2: Yeah.
1: Yeah. No, the repercussions come back to the club, and if he misses a game, then we pay for that, you know. So, yeah. But we encourage our players to play rep footy.
0: Yeah. Yeah, no, invaluable experience, sure. And, you know, that'd be great. Now, how's the magic moustache going?
2: The magic moustache?
1: Tommy, he's going good. He's come back from a break. I think he went back home. For a few days, but no, he's ready to roll.
2: I didn't realise we're calling him the magic moustache. It's better than Quokka.
0: Young Lily, who she cried for 2 days when she found out Papa wasn't going to play again next year, but she's back to being happier now. But she's got names for all her favourite players.
2: Oh, great.
0: And Tom Starling is the magic moustache.
2: That's a good name.
1: He definitely is.
0: Yes.
1: I haven't heard him called that before, but he definitely is a magic moustache.
2: Oh, no, you'll have to start getting it in there.
0: Oh, yeah, well, we'll run it by him tomorrow, Andrew.
1: Yeah, that'd be good.
0: See how he reacts before you go there, mate.
2: Funny.
0: We don't want another Quokka incident.
2: Yeah, no.
1: No, he didn't talk to me for a couple of days.
2: Oh, you're in the bad books.
0: Mate, all the best for the weekend.
1: Okay.
0: Mate, great to have you back on the show. Thanks for taking the time too, mate.
1: It's a pleasure, always. Thank
0: Good
1: you.
0: On you. It's 12 to 9.
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5: Morning, I'm Brooke Shin with the latest Canberra traffic. Out of Canberra, it's getting busy both ways. Drakeford Drive at Marconi Crescent and of Western, no problems. For the Tuggeranong Parkway, both directions towards the Gunlock Interchange. It's stacked up in Canberra Central, Barry Drive, Marcus Clark Street. Very busy eastbound pressure for Parks Way. Approaching Anzac Parade into Reid. Duntroon, an earlier crash is now cleared off eastbound Morshead Drive. Approaching the Monaro Highway off-ramp. Traffic picking up pace passing the site now. 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If you see anything on the roads, call 1300 545 082.
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0: up. CCA. And the Spencer Davis Group, 3 minutes to nine. It's been a mystery to me all morning. I've just solved it. Why my phone hasn't been connecting. Telstra.
1: Oh, they're having an outage, aren't they?
0: A major city outage is causing outrage and chaos across
1: the country. It's not just us here in Canberra,
0: no,
1: Sydney,
0: everywhere. When we had Peter who rang for the secret sound.
1: He rang through his laptop.
0: Yeah, through his laptop.
1: Because he couldn't get onto us.
0: If that's your problem, don't worry. There are lots of men and women scrambling around.
1: Yeah, we're all in the same boat.
0: Trying to fix it at the moment anyway. Good luck to them. That's it for us tomorrow.
1: $1,140 if the outage doesn't continue, so you can get onto us for the secret sound.
0: Tom Starling from the Raiders will catch up with Tommy.
1: And I'll have an ad break challenge so everyone can go head-to-head with Holmesy.
0: Way to go. Okay, have a great day. Stay safe. We'll see you back here in the morning.
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9: It's 0 degrees in Canberra, but feels like -3. Morning frost, then sunny today in a top of 14. From the Capital Radio Newsroom, good morning. I'm Tia Priest-Willamott. Thousands of customers with Telstra and linked providers have been left unable to make calls due to a nationwide outage. The disruptions are also causing issues for business owners, with payment company Tyro saying it is aware some of its customers can't make FPOS transactions. The telco says it is looking into the issue. Meanwhile, a heads up for those using public transport this morning. The MyWay Plus system is experiencing a current outage, with Transport Canberra saying it is likely connected to the broader Telstra mobile network issues. The network issues are impacting travel time information outages for the bus and light rail fleet, with customers potentially experiencing intermittent travel information through MyWay Plus this morning. However, bus and light rail services continue to run to their scheduled timetable. Overseas, the United States has confirmed it's launching fresh strikes against Iran. U.S. Central Command says they have to act following Iranian attacks on 3 commercial vessels in the Strait of Hormuz. Iran has not claimed responsibility for the incidents, which damaged tankers over a 24-hour period. An ACT assembly inquiry will examine the use of controlled activity orders. The move follows community concerns over lease conditions affecting a range of facilities. Independent MLA Fiona Carrick says it's an issue that needs to be examined.
10: A few of the controlled activities are failing to comply with a lease, failing to keep a leasehold clean, undertaking a development without a development approval or other than in accordance with the development approval. There's things like failing to use land for a continuous period of at least a year.
9: ACT policing is seeking witnesses to a head-on collision in Yarralumla last month. About 5:20pm on Saturday, June 27th, police attended a two-vehicle collision on Adelaide Avenue in Yarralumla near the intersection of Empire Circuit. The vehicles, a red Toyota Corolla and a red Honda HR-V, collided in the northbound lanes heading towards the city. The drivers from both vehicles were taken to hospital for treatment of their injuries. Police are urging anyone who witnessed or has dashcam footage of the collision to come forward. And winter in the city is returning to Civic today for 10 days of free school holiday fun. Running until Saturday the 18th, a 14-metre-wide elevated stage on City Walk will host 40 high-energy performances, with each day of the program featuring a new production from the internationally renowned Circus Oz, followed by three fire performances by Flux Entertainment.
4: Sports update.
9: Novak Djokovic has defeated Felix Auger-Aliassime in a Wimbledon thriller. The five-set match was the longest in Wimbledon quarterfinal history, lasting a staggering 5 hours and 15 minutes. The Serbian won the final set tiebreaker 10-4, breaking a 50-year tournament record.
2: He has just become the oldest Wimbledon semi-finalist in the men's singles for over 50 years. And his glorious battle with time goes on.
9: That audio thanks to Stan Sport. And the Canberra Raiders have named their squad for their clash against the Bulldogs on Saturday. Fresh off a bye, Josh Papali'i and Noah Martin have been named to return from injury, with Papali'i named on the bench and Martin named to start in the second row. Martin's inclusion sees Zach Hosking move to lock, while Dane Laurie also returns to the squad this week after a one-game suspension. And that's the latest from the Capital Radio Newsroom.
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11: It's busy Canberra Central, Bowery Drive, Marcus, Clark Street, building all directions around the city. Hill, it's slowing inbound now for Parks Way, approaching Anzac Parade into Reid and Commonwealth Avenue, slowing with outbound bridge renewal works. That's underway with one lane open each way over the bridge as a result through the site now. The census is coming this August. You'll get instructions soon on what to do. 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You're up to date with Canberra traffic.
3: 2CA's four-day forecast for Canberra.
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9: Sunny conditions today and 14 degrees. A morning frost, then partly cloudy tomorrow and 13. Partly cloudy again on Friday and a top of 13. Then 13 again and a shower or two forecast for your Saturday. Right now it's -2 in Ngunnawal, -2 in Kingston, and it's -1 degree in Isabella Plains.
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12: I've heard people say that too much of anything is not good for you, baby. 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

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Hello there, Rob Duckworth this morning, and this is the first of our 30-minute music marathons. 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The Classic Breakfast, Holmesy and Jem. They're going to be back tomorrow morning at 5:30. Okay, 30-minute music marathons all day. Here are the Bee Gees.

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Forever Classic 2CA, we've got 30-minute music marathons all day today, and at midday, we're going to play the 10 from then. We're going to play the 10 biggest songs that were on the Canberra charts this week, back in 1990. Joe Cocker and John Farnham, they're up after this one from the Eagles at 2CA. Yeah.

0: the classic 2CA. There goes the first of our 30-minute music marathons for today. Delta Lady from Joe Cocker wraps that up. G'day, Rob Duckworth this morning. Thank you. We're going to Holmesy and Gemma, the classic breakfast, and they're going to be back tomorrow. What have we got? $1,040 up for grabs with the secret sound. Good luck with that. Now, at midday today, we're going to go back to 1990 with our 10 from then. 1990, that was the MC Hammer. It was really big back then. Also, Sinead O'Connor. So that's the year we're going to check out just after midday today. Blondie and Sherbet, they're on the way next here at 2CA.
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0: Forever Classic, 2CA, Sherbet and Summer Love. The company Beyond International, they used to make those TV shows Beyond 2000, and they make an awful lot of TV. They're making a movie documentary about Sherbet. I know the guys were doing interviews for that this week. And recently, Beyond International made a great movie about Mental as Anything. So the Sherbet film, that should be out next year at some stage. Marvin Gaye and the aforementioned Mental as Anything, they're coming up next here at 2CA. And at 10 this morning, another one of our 30-minute music marathons.
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0: 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We've got the 10 o'clock news and info coming up, and that's going to be followed by these songs. Everyone's a winner, baby, that's all part of a 30-minute music marathon. Hot Chocolate's in there. Ice House, number one song, that one, Electric Blue. And also we're going to play Rod Stewart's Maggie May. 30-minute music marathons all day today here at 2CA. One is coming up next.
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8: It's 4 degrees in Canberra, sunny today and a top of 14. From the Capital Radio Newsroom, good morning. I'm Tia Priest-Willamott. A nationwide Telstra outage is continuing, the issue affecting mobile phone and data services around the country. Telstra is working to fix the issue, with customers advised to carry cash for making purchases until the issue is resolved. A major supermarket chain is under fire, with hundreds of transport workers set to protest against poor safety practices. The Transport Workers Union claims Aldi has dangerous practices throughout its supply chain and they're calling on the supermarket giant to fix them. Transport Workers Union WA Secretary Tim Dawson says everyone deserves to work in a safe environment, including the nation's truckies. The
9: transport industry is the deadliest industry in Australia. You know, so far this year we've had 97 deaths in truck-related accidents and we've had 24 truck drivers die on our roads in Australia. And we want to make sure that, you know, Aldi, any company out there that are the clients at the top of the supply chain, that they have a safe supply chain.
8: Aldi says it is committed to safety and rejects allegations made by the TWU. Leaders from Samoa, Tonga and Papua New Guinea will join the Prime Minister in Brisbane for ongoing regional security talks. Anthony Albanese is hosting his Pacific Nation counterparts following a diplomatic tour of the Solomon Islands and Fiji. The group will then attend the State of Origin Decider at Suncorp Stadium tonight. The Shop, Distributive and Allied Employee Alliance says they're disgusted after a Belconnen retail manager was slapped with an additional 12 charges of offending towards junior employees. The case was mentioned yesterday in the ACT Magistrates Court that the manager of stores at Westfield Belconnen had previously been charged for allegedly committing acts of indecency on two 17-year-old girls. New South Wales ACT Branch Secretary Bernie Smith says greater protections for underage workers are needed.
10: It saddens me, but it highlights the risk that young workers face from predators in the workplace.